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17: From the Sky News Centre at 2, a dual UK-Iranian national has been arrested in connection with the suspected terror plot at RAF Fairford. It follows the detention of five men outside the airbase in Gloucestershire at the weekend. They've since been bailed. 1 year on from the Heaton Park terror attack in Manchester, one of the survivors wants the Prime Minister to do more to tackle anti-Semitism online. Yoni Finlay was hit by a stray bullet as he barricaded the door of the synagogue.
18: At some point, somebody has to say enough is enough. Hate is allowed to spread on social media platforms. The government absolutely bears a responsibility to put a stop to that in whatever way they can.
17: Two men died in the attack, with the man who carried it out shot dead by police. Talks aimed at resolving the Drumcree parade dispute have ended without agreement on a way forward. The Orange Order says the situation remains as it has been, while Govaki Road residents say their opposition to the march hasn't changed. An investigation is to take place after a US death row inmate was taken to hospital following an attempt to execute her by two lethal injections and it failing. Krista Pike was sentenced to death for killing a classmate in 1995. Her legal team filed an emergency motion to halt her execution, saying she was audibly snoring. Bill Lees, the governor of Tennessee.
2: It's the most difficult of circumstances as it relates to the sentence that should have been carried out by the state. It's a tragedy, and it's deeply disturbing to me. The people deserve better than that, and we're going to make sure that happens.
17: Britain's long-term borrowing costs have hit their highest level since early 1998. Bond yields, which are effectively the interest rates in the markets, will have risen because of the effects of the Iran war. And finally, in some sports news, football and Wales have ended their six-match winless run by beating Norway 2-1 in the Nations League. Dan James and Nico Williams scored the host goals in Cardiff after they'd fallen behind to a first-half strike. That's the latest. I'm back.
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10: From the Sky News Centre at 3. A fresh arrest has been made over a suspected terror plot at RAF Fairford, with the UK and Iranian dual national being detained. He's being questioned on suspicion of preparation of terrorist acts. Police say they're looking at all possible angles, including potential foreign state involvement. A lawyer for a death row inmate who suffered two failed attempts to execute her with lethal injections says she's getting life-saving medical care. Krista Pike was sentenced to death for killing a classmate in 1995, but her execution was halted after her lawyers claimed she was alive and audibly snoring. Her attorney, Randy Spivey, says the whole process was botched.
11: Last night, the execution team attempted to establish an IV line for an hour. I counted at least seven needles used in her left arm alone, one of which appeared to be bent when it was pulled from her arm after an unsuccessful attempt.
10: A security guard who stopped a terrorist getting into a Manchester synagogue a year ago says he thought he was going to die after being stabbed three times. Andrew Franks has been honoured for bravery after warning worshippers at Heaton Park to lock the doors and holding off a 35-year-old man. The attacker was later shot dead. Talks aimed at resolving the Drumcree parade dispute have ended without agreement on a way forward. The Orange Order says the situation remains as it has been, while Gofaki Road residents say their opposition to the march hasn't changed. A fresh court hearing over the parade is now due on Monday. To sport, and Wales have ended their six-match winless run by beating Norway 2-1 in the Nations League. They'd fallen behind to Oscar Bob's first-half strike before Dan James got one back, and then Nico Williams grabbed what turned out to be the winner.
5: I know with them going 1-0 up early as well, it was easy for our heads to go down, but we never did that. You know, we showed who we are, what we can do, and yeah, a deserved win.
10: Elsewhere, the Republic of Ireland threw away a two-goal advantage to draw 2-2 with Austria in their Nations League match in Dublin. That's the latest. I'm Barry.
12: Ladies and gentlemen,
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18: From the Sky News Centre at 5. We're continuing to hear from many of the passengers who were on a flight from Dubai to Tel Aviv when the captain was attacked by his co-pilots.
19: The plane started to shaking. I don't know how to explain it, but like diving down on my face, it's like going down. I feel that it was very scary. I thought I'm going to die.
18: That's Miriam O'Kyan, who was travelling alone on the flight. The plane plunged around 14,000 feet on Wednesday before passengers and crew overpowered the attacker. Two off-duty pilots then made an emergency landing in Saudi Arabia. A fresh arrest has been made over a suspected terror plot at RAF Fairford, with a UK-Iranian dual national being detained. He's been questioned on suspicion of preparation of terrorist acts. Police say they're looking at all possible angles, including potential foreign state involvement. A lawyer for a death row inmate who suffered two failed attempts to execute her with lethal injections says she's getting life-saving medical care. Krista Pike was sentenced to death for killing a classmate in 1995, but her execution was halted after her lawyers claimed she was alive and audibly snoring. Attorney Randy Spivey says the whole process was botched.
20: Last night, the execution team attempted to establish an IV line for an hour.
2: I counted at least 7 needles used in her left arm alone, one of which appeared to be bent when it was pulled from her arm after an unsuccessful attempt.
18: Talks aimed at resolving the Drumcree parade dispute have ended without agreement on a way forward. The Orange Order says the situation remains as it has been, while Govaki Road residents say their opposition to the march hasn't changed. A fresh court hearing over the parade is now due on Monday. To sport and football, Wales have ended their 6-match winless run by beating Norway 2-1 in the Nations League. They'd fallen behind to Oscar Bob's first half strike before coming back. And the Republic of Ireland threw away a 2-goal advantage to draw 2-2 in Austria in their Nations League match in Dublin. That's the latest.
20: Ladies and gentlemen,
21: Q!
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1: You could what? Make sure there's not flashing lights. 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
1: 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I'm looking forward to that. What a nice price for a Friday. 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
2: 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We are live for Friday across Northern Ireland. It's the Q Radio Breakfast Show. Conor Brennan with you. And good morning, Amy McGuckin.
3: Good morning. Happy Friday.
2: Happy Friday. It is spider season.
3: It is spider season. Have you seen one?
2: I was met with the biggest spider I think I've ever seen.
3: Yeah.
2: This morning in the bathroom sink when I came in to get a shower.
3: Oh, not
2: the photo. It,
3: Connors,
2: doesn't do it,
3: it looks
2: justice.
3: Like a tarantula in the photo Connors
2: it
3: just showed me.
2: Was massive.
3: That's the sort of one I saw the other day. So it's one with like, yeah, it does have sort of a big body, but the legs are like the big spindly horrible legs.
2: Yeah.
3: I saw one in the kitchen the other day and it was on the floor, which is a horrible place because you feel like it could just run towards your foot.
2: Yeah, and he was just there and the arms were going and he was trying to get out of the sink and had
3: horrible.
2: This dilemma. Do I leave this for my family to find?
3: No.
2: Or do I have to deal with this? So I had to deal with it. Not good.
3: Not good. Horrible. I'm not the go-to person for the spider. I ran away.
2: But it woke me
3: someone
2: up.
3: Else will. Yes, it would. Shock you into action.
2: On this Friday morning, hopefully you're good. 6 a.m. Club, thanks so much for joining us. Hopefully your week's been good. What's going on? Any plans for the weekend? Anybody doing anything exciting? Heading off anywhere? Any weddings this weekend? Tell us something good this morning. 07702 687 001. You'll get us there on WhatsApp and we'll get the rant line open for the final time this week shortly.

0: The script for the first time. Good morning, it's Security and Breakfast Show. 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
0: I think anybody in the car this morning in the 6am club is really going to appreciate the message that was left on the Cue Radio Rant Line for this morning.
2: Do you know what really wrecks me? And yes, a first world problem. But when you're driving a wee country road and you spot a car coming and you pull in, waiting on it coming, and they drive past you and they do wave a flash. Same with if you let somebody out of a junction and they just sail out in front of you like it was their given first right. That wrecks me.
0: Their God-given right.
3: You're so right. This happened to me yesterday. Somebody didn't thank me. And you have to do this thing in your own car. Whether there's somebody in the car with you or not, you're like, oh, thanks for thanking me. Or you have to say something out loud. I have to. I find that so annoying. I will go, oh, thanks very much then, to myself.
0: Oh, well, thank you then.
3: Yeah.
0: Bleep.
3: Yeah.
0: It's the bare minimum.
3: It is the bare minimum.
0: Why wouldn't
3: just,
0: you do it?
3: You know when people have the two hands in the steering wheel and just the wee one finger like, yep, thanks.
0: Do you know the only time I won't do it and Nicole gave off to me for not doing it here, it's if you're coming down, like, say, a residential street and there's a load of cars parked on one side of the road.
3: Yes.
0: Your side of the road's clear, so you're just driving down the road and a car's pulled in behind a load of parked cars.
3: But it's your right of way.
0: It's your right of way. Yeah. You know, typically there, I don't really do the hand. And Nicole said to me the other day, because our street's actually quite like that. Mm. And she went, you're not thanking them. And I went, for what? Not driving into me head on my side of the road?
3: Just for pulling in, having the decency, I just would.
0: Yeah, okay, maybe. But I fully get that rant line this morning. Fully appreciated. 10 out of 10.
3: Yeah.
0: If you would like to send us one for next week, what do you have to do?
3: So you can go onto the Q Radio app. You'll see a little speech bubble in the top right hand corner. Click there and leave us a voice note.
0: The angrier the better.
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0: Brittany Carpenter on the QRadio Breakfast Show. 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
1: Oh, we've loads going on. We're giving away £1,000 with McCabe's Fine Furnishings.
0: I'm looking forward to that. We've been giving away £200 vouchers all week and they've been very popular. Somebody is going to spend the weekend picking out little things to spruce up their home.
1: That's nice.
0: We've got the happy hour. Special guest DJ Dara is going to drop in a little later. Now after 7 o'clock, we'll get caught up with what's trending. Maybe you caught the first episode of Celebrity Traders last night. Maybe you're going to catch up over the weekend. And also, I saw a girl on TikTok last night. Absolute madness. Drove from Enniskillen to Sprucefield for something.
1: Oh.
0: And she had a full rager because it wasn't even there when she got there. And I want to hear, what's the furthest you've travelled for something absolutely ridiculous? More after 7.

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4: From the Q Radio newsroom at 7 o'clock, I'm Jane Veitch and these are your top stories this morning. Talks aimed at resolving the Drumcree dispute have broken up without agreement as the legal appeal over the contentious march is scheduled for Monday. Northern Ireland Secretary Sir Chris Bryant described the situation as being between a rock and a hard place after unsuccessful negotiations last night at Hillsborough Castle with representatives from the Orange Order and Garvahy Road residents on the fifth day of the standoff. So Chris said his door remains open for further discussion, but said this is the end of these conversations. The PSNI operation around the dispute has topped £3 million. The UK has joined crisis talks with Brussels to discuss emergency diesel stocks. As prices soar, Donald Trump's warned he may stop US exports and call on the EU to release its reserves. A 25-year-old UK Iranian national has been questioned over the suspected terror plot at RAF Fairford in Gloucestershire. He is the sixth person to be detained while two properties have been searched. And airlines will be blocked from charging parents more to sit with their children if new government plans are approved. Passengers also won't have to pay to tweak the name on a flight booking if a mistake is made. Well, that is your news. I've got the sport coming next.
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4: The Republic of Ireland threw away a two-goal lead against Austria as pro-Palestinian protesters hurled tennis balls onto the pitch. Troy Parrott scored twice for the hosts, but Austria responded with two goals in 6 second-half minutes to earn a two-all Nations League draw. The game was interrupted when yellow balls bearing Palestinian flags poured onto the pitch amid calls for a boycott of Ireland's next match against Israel. And Wales kept Erling Haaland quiet and ended a six-game winless run with a 2-1 Nations League victory over Norway in Cardiff, and Portugal won 4-2 in Denmark, and that's despite Cristiano Ronaldo leaving the squad. And then tonight, Northern Ireland face Ukraine in Slovakia. Michael O'Neill's side beat Georgia 1-0 in their opening match thanks to Shea Charles' last gasp winner, and held Hungary to a goalless draw in Belfast on Monday. Well, that is your news and sport at 7 on Q. I'm Jane Veitch, back again in half an hour.
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6: Thanks, Jane. Rain spreading northeast throughout the day, turning brighter later, and a maximum temperature of 16 degrees.
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0: Tigard and Shane, good morning. It's a Curio Breakfast Show with Connor and Amy. You know, before seven, I was chatting about the big spider that I found.
1: Oh, yes, you did say spider season's upon us.
0: Newsman Jim is listening and he sent me this interesting fact that this lady has found out.
1: Okay.
0: And I think this lady's the science, possibly from Australia, but let's hear.
2: Apparently, some spiders, they can learn our schedule. So then when we see them in the house, it's because they weren't expecting us to be home because our schedule was off.
1: Oh, no.
0: What?
1: Surely not.
0: They learn our schedules?
1: Surely they don't. I don't want to think that.
0: Are they watching?
1: So that means that when you leave the house, do they all just appear out of the woodwork?
0: They all just
1: that's
0: come
1: horrific.
0: Out?
1: That's a thought I did not need. Thanks, Newsman Jim. That scared the life out of me.
0: Is anybody else's skin crawling right now?

0: founder Olivia Dean Rumian. Good morning. It's Security of Breakfast Show. Hello to Pollyanna, who's 11 today.
1: Oh, lovely name, and happy birthday.
0: From Mummy, Daddy, Heidi, Reggie and Freddie.
1: Oh, all great names.
0: Wants to hear Kingfisher on her birthday. We will certainly oblige pretty soon.
1: Happy birthday. Enjoy your day. Nice to have your birthday on a Friday. Enjoy yourself. Hopefully
0: yeah,
1: you get some cake.
0: Perfect. I was scrolling last night on TikTok, right, and there was a girl who drove from Enniskillen to Spruceford because she wanted a really specific candle. I can't even remember what the candle
1: was
0: before
1: candle?
0: You asked me. A candle, right, and apparently it was going to be in stock in a shop in Spruceford.
1: I immediately do want to know what candle it is because I'm like, maybe I need this in my life.
0: Well, she got there and it was sold out. The stock levels weren't correct or something on the website.
1: It must have smelled really good.
0: So she's having a big rager in the car. You know how these TikTokers do. You know, they set up their phone and they cry into it and they're like,
1: what's she crying about?
0: But drove all the way. She was pretty upset. She drove all the way from Enniskillen to Spruceford.
1: That's a long drive.
0: And I kind of feel, you know what? If you're prepared to get into the car and drive from Enniskillen to Spruceford for a candle, you know.
1: She maybe should have rang up first.
0: You know. Well, you know.
1: Well, what were you going
0: to
1: say? Fair enough.
0: I'm trying to be nice. It's Friday. I'm trying to be nice. But, you know, it just seems ridiculous to me.
1: Well, you know, why not take a little day trip? I've done it. I've driven from Belfast to Enniskillen, actually, for one particular item.
0: For what?
1: I did come back with multiple for a pastry.
0: Okay, me.
1: That place folk that I always go on about, it's if you tried it, you would know, and I would do it again. I would do it again in a heartbeat.
0: You went all the way to Enniskillen.
1: Yeah,
0: for
1: Jay
0: what?
1: Did accompany me. The two of us thought, oh, I would really love like a really good quality pastry. This was maybe a year, 2 years ago. And we were like, you know what? Let's go. And we just did, and it was brilliant. It was brilliant. We went there, we got our pastry, we went for a little dander because we felt like we had to spend a bit more time in Enniskillen, and that was just seemed a bit silly, and we drove home.
0: That's ridiculous behaviour.
1: Do you know
0: what it is? Do you know what it is? It's you young people.
1: Oh, here we go.
0: It's you young people.
1: You young folk.
0: With no children and no responsibilities and nothing better to do than get into a car for, what is that, an hour and a half?
1: It's passion
0: 2 hours?
1: And loyalty for something you really want.
0: For pastry and for candles. The question we're asking you this morning, 07702 687 11, drop us a message on WhatsApp. What is the most ridiculous journey that you have made? What's the furthest that you've travelled for something that's probably a little bit silly? Whether it be candles or pain chocolates or whatever it was that you were off for.
1: Yeah, maybe it's further than Enniskillen, who knows?
0: Let us know. This is Pixie Lott, all about tonight. Curio Breakfast, Friday morning.

0: Niall Horan and Slow Hands. Good morning, it's the Curio Breakfast Show, 20 past 7. It's Friday morning. Slow Hands. Connor's getting old. Am I?
1: Why do you think Connor's getting old? Because he sounded a bit grumpy there. Oh, are you young folk?
0: These TikTokers. There's all sorts of stuff going on here. We're trying to hear from George. Good morning, George.
2: Morning, Connor and Amy. I have seen me driving from Kilkeel to Bangor just for a tin of Monster and sweets. Now, in fairness, it was an American sweet shop in Bangor that done freeze-dried candy and American tins of Monster. And I've seen me drive that distance just to get a tin of the coffee mean bean Monster.
1: Don't know about that.
2: And a bag of freeze-dried peach loops.
1: Oh, that's so specific, isn't it?
0: The coffee, what is it?
1: The coffee bean Monster sounds horrible.
0: Absolutely rotten.
1: George, let us know what it was like. I've never had freeze-dried sweets. Yeah. I would be open to trying them, but I don't know what that's like.
0: If you've just joined the conversation this morning, what is the most ridiculous journey that you've made for something really silly? Morning, guys. I drove from Belfast to Newry because my wife found a Facebook Marketplace mirror. She absolutely had to have this. Okay. It didn't fit in the car.
1: Nightmare. So you wouldn't even be able to go home.
0: Yeah. Hi guys, we went nearly an hour out of our way on holidays because my daughter wanted to go to a particular McDonald's she had seen on TikTok.
1: And it's a McDonald's. Something you can, you know, the whole point of them is you can get them anywhere.
0: Copy and paste all around the world. Well, but there was this one that her daughter really wanted to go and see.
1: That's quite similar to Joe there. Joe saying, I used to drive from Belfast to Enniskillen just for a Burger King because there isn't any nearby. Used to go to Port Stewart for steak. And now we have a steakhouse nearby. So can now get a world better piece of steak on her doorsteps in Fermanagh. That's good. I'm glad you don't have to do the big drive for the steak. You would imagine you can get steak in lots of places.
0: Yeah, that's good news. I think the furthest I'd ever travel, like, and this sounds so ridiculous, but I'm into banana bread.
1: Oh, you love the banana bread. Yeah, you do.
0: This is how pathetic and sad my life is.
1: No, banana bread's good.
0: But I love banana bread, and there's a place that's about maybe 20 to 25 minutes from the house.
1: Oh, it's nothing.
0: I'll drive to there on a Sunday sometimes to pick up a banana bread. That'll be about the height of it.
1: I know, but I think if you've made the effort to drive somewhere, you don't just go home with the banana bread. I don't know about you. I would then say, well, have to make the most of it and get a few things to bring home.
0: Get the coffee and everything there. Yeah. It's really nice. Shout out to Ken and Folk. It's great.
1: It's good, yeah.
0: Folks, any chance of a happy 50th birthday to Roger McKenna working indoors in, what's he said? Torment from all the lads.
1: Very good.
0: I don't know what that is. It's builder speak or something, maybe. I'm not sure. Keep those coming in. There's 07702-687-001. What's the furthest that you've drove for something really ridiculous?
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1: Good morning. Traffic is slow on the M2. That's leaving at the Nelson Street off slip. Also, the West Link going towards York Street. And in County Down, as I mentioned yesterday, actually, the Clonallan Road and Warren Point, that's still closed because of a fallen tree. So just keep that in mind. Elsewhere, traffic seems to be moving well so far. If you do spot anything, you can let us know about it on the Q Radio travel line, 90 89 0 110.
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0: Will Smith and Miami on the Curio Breakfast Show. 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Jane Veitch has got her headline.
1: Good morning, Connor. Well, talks aimed at resolving the Drumcree dispute have broken up without agreement, and a legal appeal over the march is scheduled for Monday. The Northern Ireland Secretary, Chris Bryant, he's describing the situation as being between a rock and a hard place. There were unsuccessful negotiations last night at Hillsborough Castle between representatives from the Orange Order and the Garvaghy Road residents. Chris Bryant is saying his door is open for further discussions, but said that this is the end of these conversations. And the UK has joined crisis talks with Brussels to discuss emergency diesel stocks. Prices are soaring and Donald Trump is warning he may stop US exports and call on the EU to release its reserves. And a 25-year-old UK Iranian national has been questioned over the suspected terror plot at RAF Fairford in Gloucestershire. And then finally, guys, airlines will be blocked from charging parents more to sit with their children if new government plans are approved. And we also won't have to pay to tweak the name on a flight booking if a mistake is made.
2: Well, that's good.
1: That's great. That's all, yeah. You know, good news. If common sense comes to fruition, yes.
3: Fingers crossed it does then. That's great.
0: A bit of common sense.
3: Yes, even
0: nice?
3: The name change thing is so annoying. I think it's quite a lot whenever they get you to do that. You know, if you have to change the name for some reason.
0: Yeah. I did see a video of a lad yesterday. Got quite annoyed that he didn't check in on his phone, and he got to the airport a couple of hours early, and they charged him, I don't know, 50 quid or something like that.
3: It's 70 euro, irksome. I think, in Dublin sometimes per person. So if you're with your family or something, it could rack up to quite a lot.
0: Yeah, they do tell you about that one, but it's still not nice.
3: Not nice.
0: You know, because some people, like maybe elderly people, or some people aren't that technically
3: minded.
0: Or
3: you just think, like, Connor, you're right.
1: You just think you've done it maybe and you haven't, or, you know.
3: And then you're down 140 euros.
1: Oh, really?
3: Yeah.
1: I know.
3: No.
0: Not nice. Thank you, Jim Veitch.

0: picture this and take my hand. Good morning. It's a Security of Breakfast Show 20 to 8. We've made it to Friday.
1: We have, Connor.
0: We have. It's been a long old week, Amy McGuckin.
1: It sure has. But it's all good. We've made it through. Last night, I had probably one of the biggest tests of trust and loyalty in my relationship that has ever happened.
0: That's a massive statement.
1: I know. I'm just revealing it to you this morning. I know that we listen and we don't judge, but last night, obviously, the Traitors was on.
0: It was.
1: 8 o'clock.
0: Celebrity
1: that was
0: Traitors.
1: The start time. Me and Jay had gone to the gym. We'd eaten our dinner. And then he said, I have a Zoom meeting tonight at 7:30. And he goes, but I don't know how long it'll be, you know. And I said, okay, no problem. That's fine. And he went and he did a Zoom meeting. And it got to 8 o'clock. And I could just see everybody's Instagram stories with their snacks and the Traitors on the screen. And I thought, that's a bit annoying. But I sat and I waited. And, you know, loyal girlfriend that I am, I waited and waited and waited. And then it got to about 9:30. Like, the Traitors ended at 9:15.
0: Yeah.
1: And it got to 9:30 and I thought, oh, come on here.
0: So did you just... Enough is enough?
1: 9:30 hit and I went, ah, I'm watching it. I've been loyal enough. So I did put it on for about 15 minutes and then he walked up the stairs. He was finished, so he got to watch half of it with me.
0: So he's on a Zoom meeting for 2 hours on a Thursday night?
1: Yeah, he was, yeah.
0: He must pay for the pro version of Zoom. Is he like the one of two customers that actually pay for the pro Zoom?
1: Oh, do you have to do that for that long?
0: Yeah, sure, it's like a 20-minute cutoff or something like that.
1: Oh, that's right. Maybe he does, I don't know.
0: Okay, so you watched it. You started to watch it without him. Did he make you rewind it?
1: I actually did. Whenever he walked in, I just found out who the Traitors were, so I rewound it about 5 minutes and he found out as well.
0: Okay.
1: So we watched half of it. Don't worry if you haven't seen it. I know you haven't, Connor.
0: No, I haven't yet.
1: I'm not going to give any main spoilers.
0: I'm going to catch up. I take it it's on tonight.
1: It's on tonight as well. 8 o'clock again.
0: Mm-hmm. Very good. Looking forward to that. We'll get a full roundup of what is trending about a Traitors spoiler-free zone.
1: Yes.
0: Before 8 this morning.
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1: Good morning. Traffic is slow on the M2. That's leaving at the Nelson Street off slip. Also the West Link, that's going towards York Street. And County Down, the Clonallen Road, Warren Point, that's still closed because of a fallen tree. Apart from that, traffic seems to be moving well this morning. But if you do spot anything, you can let us know when it's safe to do so. 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
0: Right, enough of that. 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
1: Bringing you all the latest showbiz stories from right here in Northern Ireland and around the world.
2: First up this morning, I feel weirdly sad about this one. Aunt Bessie, you know Aunt Bessie, like the
3: Yorkshire puddings
2: and the Yorkshire puddings. She's been replaced.
3: What do you mean replaced?
2: So, you know the wee cartoon, like the logo for Aunt Bessie, you
3: wee
2: know
3: Aunt
2: what she
3: Bessie.
2: Looks like? And
3: yeah.
2: She's got like a little bowl and she's stirring batter for the Yorkshire puddings. They've replaced her. They've said they've given her a glow up. They've replaced her with a younger woman.
3: No, they haven't.
2: They have. I feel really sad about that. They're saying that, yeah, we thought it was about time she had a glow up. How rude.
3: Well, I'm just looking at a photo of her. They've kind of made her look a little bit like Miss Rachel.
2: Yes, that is basically what she looks like, yeah. So they've completely replaced her. Yeah, so Aunt Bessie's been gone since the 1970s. Why did they need to do that?
3: I don't know. Do you know what's interesting too? Just this thing that I'm reading now that you say this. 4 out of 10 Yorkshire puddings, apparently, these days, are not being eaten with a Sunday roast.
2: Well, they're being eaten with them.
3: What are people doing with the Yorkshire puddings?
2: Well, we have...
3: Oh, my goodness.
2: It's answering.
3: Oh, my God. I'm telling you now.
2: I have no idea what people are doing with Yorkshire puddings, but it should only really be with a roast, let's be real.
3: Yeah.
2: Her Aunt Bessie.
3: There you are.
2: I know. I'm sad about that.
3: Okay.
2: In other news, this is another very strange story. So Manchester City forward, you know, Erling Haaland, is that how
3: you
2: said?
3: Yeah.
2: He's actually suing a Norwegian airline for using a plane with his signature hairstyle in an ad.
3: Oh.
2: So, you know the way he cut his hair at the start of the season because everyone knew him for like his long ponytail? But this airline, Norwegian Air Shuttle ASA, they used an image during the World Cup of a plane with his hair edited onto it and the caption, "We've never felt more Norwegian." So he's absolutely raging about this. He's like, "How dare you use my signature hair?" And he's taken them to court with allegations of a violation of the Marketing Act.
3: Okay, can I ask you a question? Are we light on the entertainment news today?
2: I thought that was really interesting.
3: So far we've been talking about Aunt Bessie.
2: I thought those were really good stories.
3: Yorkshire puddings getting a glow up. And we're talking about Erling Haaland suing an airline.
2: I think that's absolute gossip.
3: They have what? Copyrighted his hair?
2: Like, how ridiculous is that? I feel like that's diva behaviour.
3: Yeah, maybe so. Maybe so. Did he score last night, did he?
2: Oh, well, you're asking.
3: Norway were playing Wales last night. And then finally...
2: Okay, finally, of course... The Traitors was back last night. Don't worry, I'm not going to spoil anything for you, but it was back. 21 famous faces entered the castle last night. Claudia Winkleman selected, I'm going to say, 2 traitors. I'm not going to say who it is. All I will say is that 1 traitor had a very interesting tactic, and he actually told the other people in the castle that he was a traitor, which was interesting. So he was selected as a traitor, him or her, sorry. And then... him or her went round and told everyone in the castle, "I'm a traitor," and then tried to pass it off as a joke. So that was a strange tactic for episode 1.
3: Brave.
2: Yes, very brave. So then there's a little bit of a twist. I'm just going to tell you that. So the episode ended on a cliffhanger. 2 other contestants were brought face to face with the traitors. 1 is going to be recruited tonight and 1's going to be murdered.
3: Oh, wow. Okay. So definitely something to catch up on then if you've missed out.
2: Yeah.
3: And talking of the traitors, we should have a traitor on the Q Radio Breakfast Show at some stage next week.
2: Oh, next week? Oh, I'm very excited
3: about
2: that.
3: So we get to pick their brains about all the...
2: You can probably guess who.
3: ...inside bits of the show. That is you caught up for now.
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0: Mal Smith on the Q-Radio Breakfast Show. Good morning. A massive Friday morning in store. We have got £1,000 to give away with McCabe's Fine Furnishings.
1: Yes, somebody's going to be walking away today with that voucher. Lucky them.
0: Yeah. Oh, I'm just thinking of the things that you could do with your house.
1: I know, £1,000. Nice.
0: Nice one. We've got the happy hour coming up, the Friday morning mashup. Special guest dropping by, superstar DJ Dara, Belfast homegrown favourite.
1: Yes, looking forward to having him on the show.
0: And more after 8 about the furthest that you've travelled for something absolutely ridiculous.
2: Take a moment to think about a delicious chunk of Cadbury Dairy Milk chocolate and that familiar sensation as it melts, slowly covering every inch of your mouth. 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Now try thinking about something else. Hard, isn't it? Cadbury Dairy Milk. The taste of a glass and a half.
3: Need somebody to love.
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17: I'll have a foot-long Italian BMT, hearty Italian bread, cheese and toasted. 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
5: From the Q Radio newsroom at 8 o'clock, I'm Jane Veitch and these are your top stories this morning. Talks aimed at resolving the Drumcree dispute have broken up without agreement as a legal appeal over the contentious march is scheduled for Monday. Northern Ireland Secretary Sir Chris Bryant described the situation as being between a rock and a hard place after unsuccessful negotiations last night at Hillsborough Castle with representatives from the Orange Order and Garvahy Road residents on the fifth day of the stand. Sir Chris said his door remains open for further discussion, but said that this is the end of these conversations. The PSNI operation around the parading dispute has topped £3 million. Chief Constable John Boucher says his officers are focused on keeping the peace.
20: The position in Portadown remains challenging and complex, but the central fact is that despite very significant tensions, there has been no violence.
5: The UK has joined crisis talks with Brussels to discuss emergency diesel stocks. As prices soar, Donald Trump's warned he may stop US exports and call on the EU to release its reserves. A 25-year-old Ukraine-Iranian national is being questioned over the suspected terror plot at RAF Fairford in Gloucestershire. He is the sixth person to be detained, while two properties have been searched. And finally, airlines will be blocked from charging parents more to sit with their children if new government plans are approved. Passengers also won't have to pay to tweak the name on a flight booking if a mistake is made. Well, that is your news. I've got the sport coming next.
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5: The Republic of Ireland threw away a two-goal lead against Austria as pro-Palestinian protesters hurled tennis balls onto the pitch. Troy Parrott scored twice for the hosts, but Austria responded with two goals in 6 second-half minutes to earn a 2-2 Nations League draw. The game was interrupted when yellow balls bearing Palestinian flags poured onto the pitch. And Wales kept Erling Haaland quiet and ended a 6-game winless run with 2-1 League Nations League victory over Norway in Cardiff, and Portugal won 4-2 in Denmark, and that's despite Cristiano Ronaldo leaving the squad. And then finally, Northern Ireland face Ukraine in Slovakia tonight. Michael O'Neill's side have 4 points from their opening two matches after beating Georgia and drawing nil-all with Hungary. Ukraine also have 4 points, and O'Neill has stressed the importance of a clean sheet in the first competitive meeting between the nations since Northern Ireland's win at Euro 2016. Well, that is your news and sport at 8 on Q. I'm Jane Veitch, back again with the guys at 8:30.
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0: Thanks, Jane Veitch. A few showers today, turning brighter later. Highs of around 16 degrees.
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0: Bruno Mars, I Just Might, on the Kimberly Breakfast Show. Good morning, 10 past 8. Friday morning, Conor Brennan with you, Amy McGuckin, and we were chatting about the furthest thing that you've ever travelled for something just plain ridiculous. There was a young lady last night on TikTok, and she drove from Enniskillen to Belfast in search of this candle that was supposed to be in a shop, and she got there and it was out of stock, and the whole thing was she threw a big rager in the car then.
1: Oh, it must have been a good candle. I've been trying to figure out what one it is or what shop or why it's so good.
0: To me it seemed like a long way to go for a candle, but lots of us are doing this for food.
2: Me and my partner drove from Belfast to Ballycastle years ago before we had kids for a chicken burger. It used to be a chippy called Flesh in a Pan. It's worth it, like, wouldn't do it now, but yes. Yum.
1: Fair enough. If you think it's worth it, absolutely go for it. I've heard of that chippy. I think that is a good one.
0: Would you follow in Fiona's footsteps?
3: Morning, Q. I once drove 2 hours from Bangor across the border because I just really fancied a Supermax, but they only have them down south.
0: Two hours for a Supermax.
1: Now, that seems intense to me. I've never had it, so I don't know whether it's worth it, but maybe if you know. And you know, did you ever get something in your head? Like the other day, I went to, I know we're not supposed to be really talking about brand names here, you can guess, a fast food chain, and I really wanted an ice cream that has chocolate bits in it. We can guess what it was. Drove around the drive-thru, they didn't have the machine on. So anyway.
0: They only have that machine on for 1 hour a day. I know.
1: So then I had it in my head that I had to have one of these, went the next day and they did have the machine on. So I did get one.
0: And it's not just food. Hi, Lisa.
4: Morning, guys. I once drove from Downpatrick to Kildare Village just to get mugs.
0: Mugs?
1: Mugs? There must be nice mugs, though. That's absolutely fine.
0: Mugs.
1: Don't you worry.
0: This one's quite nice. Hi, Michelle.
5: Good morning, Connor and Amy. Happy Friday. So the other evening, my daughter rings me and says that she's on her way from Donaghadee to the Out of Hours Vet on the Belmite Road. I asked why, and she said because they found a baby mouse.
1: Oh.
5: And my little granddaughter was very upset that it was injured. So she was driving from Donaghadee to the Belmite Road with a baby mouse and the kids in the car. So I just said, oh, okay. And then they got there, they had to wait. My daughter thought that she could just leave the vet, or leave the mice with the vet, and she could go back home again. No, they had to wait. The mice died.
1: Aww.
5: And then they drove all the way back home to Donaghadee. She rings me when she's in the car to say, well, that's us on our way home now, the mice died.
1: Aww.
5: I just said, oh, okay, that's sad. Would I have drove from Donaghadee to the Belmite Road? Absolutely not.
0: Ugh, no.
1: Oh, I do feel sorry for the mice. Would I have done that? I don't know. I'd be scared of the
0: mice.
1: You
0: probably would have. 077-02-687-001. Drop us a message on WhatsApp with the furthest you've travelled for something ridiculous.

0: 2002, coming up on 20 past 8. Friday morning, hello there.
1: Are you there? Is the technology
0: knock,
1: working
0: knock.
1: For us today?
0: Is anyone there?
2: Morning, guys. The furthest jail travel for something stupid. Me and mate Ollie, we're flying over to Glasgow next Thursday to try the new Tennant Stout, which you only get in two bars in Glasgow.
0: Wow.
2: So that's the furthest I'll travel.
0: A long way to go for a pint.
1: Look, I just think it's dedication. Now, this has to be the best one. This is absolutely brilliant from Amanda. I once had to drive to Ballyhalbert, to Kesh in Fermanagh, and back for a stick because it was my son's best friend.
0: Oh my God.
1: That is so good. That is absolute dedication. Oh, wow. You need to remind your son of that, you know, when he's older, and you can be like, look what I've done for you. The things I've had to do.
0: That is crazy. Furthest you've travelled for something ridiculous. Hello, Rachel.
3: Good morning, Connor and Amy. We used to do an 80-mile trip every weekend for a Chinese, as it was the best ever. It was run by the same couple for 50 years, and the other reason we stopped going is because they retired.
1: Wow.
3: Rachel in Doncaster.
1: That's unreal.
0: 80-mile round trip for a Chinese. It'd be cold by the time you got it home.
1: Oh, yeah, it would be cold. Well, you can always heat it up, but yeah, actually didn't even think of that.
0: Hi, Robin.
4: Hey, guys. So my son have been asking for a rabbit all year for his birthday. Me and my husband have been telling him no. Well, his birthday was the 1st of September. I might have had a few glasses of wine that weekend and went on Gumtree and bought the rabbit and had to drive from Glengormley to Portadown the next day, slightly hungover. Happy Friday, guys.
1: Oh yeah, I love the rabbit.
0: I love the wine influence purchases. It's so great.
1: Maybe a little bit more generous. Like, oh, we'll just get the rabbit.
0: Usually it's something of Amazon or something though, but
1: not a rabbit,
0: not an actual rabbit. That's great. Keep those coming in this morning. Furthest that you've travelled for something ridiculous, you'll get us on WhatsApp this morning. 0702 687 001. And for the boys and girls final school run off the week, we've got our Tastic Passes coming up on Child's Play next.
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1: Good morning. The Lurgan Road outside Moira, that's reopened following an earlier collision. Traffic's now moving freely. The M2 is slow, that's leaving at the Nelson Street off-slip. The West Link going towards York Street. The M3 Lagan Bridge westbound, that's leaving at Great George's Street off-slip. And in County Down, as I've been mentioning, the Clonallan Road Warren Point, that remains closed due to a fallen tree. 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

0: 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Morning, Mark.
1: Morning, Connor. How are you?
0: Oh, good, my man. How are you?
2: Hello.
1: I'm not too bad. Well, how are you, mate? Well, I'm only working the three today, so it's not so bad.
2: Nice.
1: You're talking about, obviously, driving far for some stupid. So, a load of years back, for Christmas, my mum was supposed to get me a puppy. But with my working hours, I wasn't going to be able to have the time to train the puppy. So, we're going to look at rehoming something. And my mum always knew I liked some Bernards.
0: Okay, yeah.
1: So, there's a rescue centre up in Stewartstown, far side of the lock.
2: Mm-hmm.
1: And so, mum tagged me in it for a laugh, drove up the next day and got the dog.
2: You know what? You're just reminding me of, I did that with Hugo whenever I got my dog.
0: Really?
2: Yeah, Hugo's from Wexford.
0: No way!
2: I drove to Wexford and back in the day.
0: Wow.
2: And just picked him up.
0: Do you know what? That's not for something stupid, though.
2: No,
0: that's nice.
2: That's for something so worth it.
1: But it's just driving the distance. And then, as I say as well, way back in the day, when my mum got a wee retriever puppy, she actually went to the far side of Oma.
2: Aww.
0: Do you know what? Worth it. That's okay. We're not talking fish suppers here.
2: Yeah.
0: Or a Chinese.
2: Yeah, no. You're getting a bit more value from the dog, I would say.
1: Yeah.
2: Oh, that's
1: nice. 9.5 stone hairy slobbery lump.
0: Class, man. Well, thank you, Mark.
1: No problem. Have a good day, guys.
2: You too.
0: Bye-bye. Have a good weekend. Bye-bye.
1: Bye-bye.
0: Now, at 8:30, Friday morning, Jane Veitch has got her headlines.
3: Good morning again, Connor. Well, talks aimed at resolving the Drumcree dispute have broken up without agreement, and a legal appeal over the march is scheduled for Monday. The Northern Ireland Secretary, Chris Bryant, is describing the situation as being between a rock and a hard place. There were unsuccessful negotiations last night at Hillsborough Castle between the Garvahy Road residents and the Orange Order. And so Chris is saying his door remains open for further discussions, but this is the end of these conversations. And the Irish News is reporting that the Northern Ireland Civil Service is hiring a newly created Chief Digital Officer on a salary of up to £124,000 a year. And this is after it was recommended by a consultancy firm paid £300,000 by the Executive Office. And then another more global news, the UK has joined crisis talks with Brussels to discuss emergency diesel stocks. As prices soar, Donald Trump is warning he may stop US exports and call on the EU to release its reserves. And then finally, in a total change of gear, Meghan, as in the Duchess of Sussex, has launched a luxury advent calendar.
2: Oh,
3: and this
2: what's
3: is her chocolates.
2: Oh,
3: and guess how much it costs?
2: Oh, a lot. I'm going to guess £100.
3: Just over £112 for 24 handcraft chocolates.
0: Handcrafted, and she crafted them with her own hands.
2: That is, it's ludicrous, isn't it?
3: That is wild.
2: Ludicrous.
3: You know, because you'd pay £100 for an advent calendar that's like beauty products or like, you know.
2: Yeah, I always want the Liberty one every year, but I've never purchased
3: it. Jane, you need to get it. I've heard Jane say this so many times. Ian, if you're listening, please buy Jane the Liberty advent calendar. Jane has wanted this for so long.
2: I mean, I could buy it for myself, I suppose, but.
0: How much is it?
3: I think it's 200 and something, but you get a lot of value stuff. You know, you get a lot of beauty products.
2: Maybe not the chocolates. Should they be all gone? You know, in the time, obviously.
3: So they're averaging £4.66 per chocolate for Meghan's advent calendar.
0: That's crazy.
2: Must be good.
0: Well, there's something out there on the table at the minute in your newsroom, Jane Veitch, that I haven't seen since 1994.
3: I don't get this Turkish Delight hate. I loved... So Yaz brought in Turkish Delight. And Connor just... I don't know, you
2: Connor
3: seem to think.
2: In. Connor walks into the newsroom and goes, what? Turkish Delight? Who's middle-aged?
0: Stop that. I didn't say
3: Why
0: that.
3: Why is Turkish Delight middle-aged?
0: I don't know. I didn't say that.
2: He goes, tell me you're middle-aged without telling
3: me you're middle-aged.
2: What's wrong with Turkish Delight?
0: You're going to get me in trouble between that and the grab a granny this weekend. It's just something I always would have associated from being in, you know, not even my mum and dad's house, but like my granny's house or something, do you know? I don't know.
3: I love it. It's one of my favourite things, especially the really good quality Turkish Delight with the pistachio.
2: I've never had good quality Turkish Delight. I think it tastes like soap.
0: It does taste like soap. And it looks like soap.
3: I even like the fries, Turkish Delight with the chocolate around. I love it all.
2: Is that not good quality?
3: Probably not quite as good quality.
0: So if we don't get you
3: this fries.
0: If we don't get you the fancy
3: just get me a box of fries
0: product advent calendar this year, we'll get you a Turkish Delight one. There's, I saw on TikTok yesterday, I nearly ordered this for Caleb. He might actually be listening now. An advent calendar, and it's squishies.
2: What's that?
0: You know the, not the squishies, they're like...
2: Squashies?
0: Dumplings.
2: We don't know what that is. What?
0: They're this thing that the kids are mad about, these things. They're like little dumplings.
2: Do you eat them?
0: No, but they look like, you know, they look like
2: they're
0: little
2: toys.
0: Dumplings, and they come in like a little dumpling, like the little Chinese basket-y thing.
2: Are they sort of
0: thing.
2: Soft
0: Yeah, they're
2: toys?
0: Like, they're squishy toys, but they look like dumplings. Anyway, I saw an advent calendar, one of these, that with like little mini ones on TikTok.
2: And would that be really good? Is that...
0: I would think so. But I would worry about the structural integrity of them. You know, be worried about chemicals being all over the house.
2: Oh, why are the slimy?
3: What are they filled
0: with? They're filled with, I don't know what it is, but you know. No, they're not edible. Mm. It's not like a Turkish
2: Needles?
0: Delight.
2: They're
0: kind of like
2: Needles.
0: They're kind of like Needles. No, they're not Needles.
2: I don't know what any of these things are.
0: Needles are little squishy toys, but they're specific. They're like little dumplings. Listen, we're getting into the weeds here. Okay. The mummies and daddies listening, they'll know because they'll have been sent all around shops for these things.
3: Okay. Anyway, I don't think Megan will have many takers then.
2: No.
3: Here for her £112 advent calendar.
0: Thank you, Jim Beach.
3: My pleasure.

0: Yes. Oh, the Kira Radio Breakfast Show. Good morning. Hi to Kathy and Candy Andrew. My teenage daughter won't eat Rose's chocolates. And she says they're old people chocolates.
1: Whoa, what?
0: Roses are the best.
1: Roses aren't the best, though. They're not.
2: I prefer Quality Street.
0: What one has got the green triangle?
1: That's Quality Street.
0: Oh, is that Quality Street?
1: Yeah.
0: Oh, right, okay.
1: Roses aren't actually that good anyway. Sorry, roses.
0: Sorry. Yeah, I'm sure they'll be devastated.
2: What about an after eight?
1: Hate. I have an absolute hatred for mint chocolate. It's like brushing your teeth.
0: Oh, no, I love an
1: I hate mint foods. It's like eating toothpaste. It's rotten.
0: The green boxes of matchsticks that will be coming in soon.
1: Horrible. Mm-hmm.
0: Jane, this morning we're chatting about the furthest you've travelled for something ridiculous. Here's Claire and Mark, who they drove 3.5 hours at 3 a.m. in the morning, whoa, driving from Belfast to Malinhead to get a photo of the Millennium Falcon, which was parked.
1: What is that?
0: In Donegal for filming. The Millennium Falcon is from Star Wars.
1: Sorry.
0: The photo made it into the paper. We ended up stood at the top of a mountain with a bunch of other Star Wars fans basking in the moment, staring at the Millennium Falcon on the beautiful coastline of Ireland.
1: Well, Malinhead is a gorgeous place, so I can relate to that. But 3 a.m.?
3: Nerd!
1: He's giving you the nerd sound.
0: I'm the biggest nerd.
1: You are.
0: I'm the biggest nerd, so I don't mind a nerd story.
2: It is slightly nerdish, but to be fair, a one-off. So we'll let them away with it.
1: You would imagine it would be a one-off, yeah.
0: What's the furthest you've travelled for something ridiculous, Jane Veitch?
2: I have no good stories like that. Yaz and I did travel up to the North Coast to get a Christmas dinner wrapped in a Yorkshire pudding.
1: That's okay. That counts.
0: That
2: was our only reason for going. So we went up to Portrush to acquire said food item. It was okay.
1: Oh,
2: it was very
1: soggy.
2: It was quite carb heavy, but yeah.
0: It would have a soggy bottom. Yeah, all the juices would gather at the bottom.
1: Gravy and the Yorkshire pudding, it would just be sog. No,
2: it was a novelty to try it once, but I probably wouldn't have it again.
1: Yeah, fair enough.
0: Well, there you go. Thank you very much, Jane Veitch.
2: My pleasure.
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0: It is 20 tonight, Friday morning, and we're on the school run for the final time this week. We would love to send you off to Airtastic.
1: Yes, if you'd like to win the family of 4 pass to Airtastic today, just see if you can answer this clue.
5: Hi, my name is Sadie. I am 10 in... I'm 10 next week. I go to Indook Primary School. My question is, I'm tall as a giant, green as a Granny Smith, strong as an ox, and I roar like a dinosaur. What am I?
1: Oh my word, what is it? That's really good.
0: That's amazing.
1: What is it? Strong, tall as a giant, green as a Granny Smith. Ah, green person.
0: Yes. Okay. Roars?
1: Like a lion?
0: I don't know. There's a few.
1: That's a really good one.
0: There's a few going between my head at the minute. If you would like to have a guest this morning, if you want to come on to the Q Radio Breakfast Show, final chance, boys and girls, to win those passes to Airtastic. Give us a call right now on 90236967.
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1: Good morning. The Lurgan Road outside Moira, that's reopened following an earlier collision. Traffic is moving freely now. The M2 is slow, that's leaving at the Nelson Street off-slip. The West Link going towards York Street. The M3, that's Lagan Bridge going westbound and leaving at Great George's Street off-slip. And in County Down, the Clonallan Road in Warren Point, that's still closed because of a fallen tree. Anything else, the Q Radio travel line is 90 890 110.
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1: 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Hello.
2: Hello, how are you?
1: We're good, thank you. How are you?
2: Yeah, not too bad.
1: What's your names?
2: Taylor.
1: Kayla, did you say?
2: Taylor, yeah.
1: Oh, Taylor, very good. What age are you?
2: Eight.
1: Oh,
3: is mommy, any chance it's your little daughter there? She's not named after Taylor Swift, is she?
2: No, she's a big fan, but that's not what she's named after.
3: I'm sure you get that a lot, Taylor, do you?
2: Yeah.
1: No.
3: Oh dear.
1: Oh, I hope you're not sick. What are you doing at the weekend? Anything exciting?
2: You're going to the caravan?
1: Oh, very good.
3: Whereabouts is the caravan?
2: I have no idea.
1: You have no idea.
3: Somewhere beside the sea.
1: Yeah, probably. Okay, did you hear the clue? Do you have any idea what the answer was? It was quite a difficult one today.
2: Oh.
1: Let's see if you're right.
4: Well done. You are right. It was Shrek the Ogre.
1: Oh.
3: You know, Shrek. We'll take it. You know what? It could have been many.
1: I thought it was the Hulk
3: as well. Many things and weird noises happening down the phones. And Taylor's obviously a lady of little words this morning. You know?
1: Yes. Well done. We will give you your passes for Airtastic. Congratulations. And also because you've got through today, that means you get a no homework pass. So you can tell your teacher, no homework for you.
2: Oh, brilliant. Thank you so much.
3: Is Taylor Swift your favourite singer, Taylor?
2: No.
3: That's okay. Who's your favourite?
2: Cat's Eye.
1: Oh, very good. Yeah.
3: Cat's Eye. That's big at the minute. The kids love Cat's Eye, don't they?
1: Yeah, Cat's Eye's great.
3: I wonder if we've got any little boys or girls out there called Cat's Eye.
1: I doubt it.
3: Give it time.
1: Possibly.
3: Give it time. You guys have a lovely weekend down at the caravan, all right?
2: Thank you very much.
1: Thank you so much. Bye. Bye-bye.
0: Wake up with us.
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0: Bastille, Pompeii, Curio Breakfast. Coming up. Still to come on the show this morning, the Happy Hour, the Friday Morning Mashup, the small matter of giving away £1,000 with McCabe Fine Furnishings, a voucher for you.
1: Loads going on, and of course, we've got Dara joining us in the studio.
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14: From the Q Radio newsroom at 9 o'clock, I'm Jane Veitch and these are your top stories this morning. Talks aimed at resolving the Drumcree dispute have broken up without agreement as a legal appeal over the contentious march is scheduled for Monday. Northern Ireland Secretary Sir Chris Bryant described the situation as being between a rock and a hard place after unsuccessful negotiations last night at Hillsborough Castle with representatives from the Orange Order and Garvahy Road residents on the fifth day of the standoff. Sir Chris says his door remains open for further discussion, but said that this is the end of these conversations. The PSNI operation around the dispute has topped £3 million. Chief Constable John Boucher says his officers are focused on keeping the peace.
15: The position in Portadown remains challenging and complex, but the central fact is that despite very significant tensions, there has been no violence.
14: In other local news, the Northern Ireland Civil Service is hiring a newly created Chief Digital Officer on a salary of up to £124,000 a year. That's after it was recommended by a consultancy firm paid £300,000 by the Executive Office. A response to an Assembly question from SDLP MLA Colin McGrath shows that more than £1.2 million has been spent on consultants by TEO for strategies and projects in the past decade. The UK has joined crisis talks with Brussels to discuss emergency diesel stocks. As prices soar, Donald Trump has warned he may stop US exports and call on the EU to release its reserves. A 25-year-old UK-Iranian national is being questioned over the suspected terror plot at RAF Fairford in Gloucestershire. He is the sixth person to be detained while two properties have been searched. Airlines will be blocked from charging parents more to sit with their children if new government plans are approved. Passengers also won't have to pay to tweak the name on a flight booking if a mistake is made. And then finally, Meghan, the Duchess of Sussex, has launched a luxury advent calendar in her first commercial venture since her move back to the UK this summer. The product, the latest release under the Duchess's As Ever brand, appears to feature an illustration of her California home. It includes 24 handcrafted chocolates and will retail for £112. That is your news. Sport next.
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14: The Republic of Ireland threw away a two-goal lead against Austria as pro-Palestinian protesters hurled tennis balls onto the match. Troy Parrott scored twice for the hosts, but Austria responded with two goals in 6 second-half minutes to earn a two-all Nations League draw. And Wales kept Erling Haaland quiet and ended a six-game winless run with a 2-1 victory over Norway in Cardiff. And Portugal won 4-2 in Denmark. That's despite Cristiano Ronaldo leaving the squad. And then finally, Northern Ireland face Ukraine in Slovakia tonight. Michael O'Neill's side have 4 points from their opening two matches after beating Georgia and drawing nil-all with Hungary. Ukraine also have 4 points, and O'Neill is stressing the importance of a clean sheet in the first competitive meeting between the nations since Northern Ireland's win at Euro 2016. That is all for now. I'm Jane Veitch. I'll be back with another update in an hour's time.
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18: Thank you, Jim Veitch. A few showers today, turning brighter later. Highs of around 16.

0: 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Radio Breakfast. Good morning, coming up on 10 past 9, special guest, live in the studio, and it's always a pleasure to see him, Belfast DJ, Dara, good morning!
1: Good morning, guys, how are yous?
0: Good to see you.
1: Good to see yous too.
0: You're just ripping into me there about it. The last time I saw Dara was on a golf course. It was Andrew's fundraiser that he had done for his CC up in Clandeboy Golf Course there, and Dara asked, was I golfing? And I said, no, I wouldn't have the time to golf.
1: You finish work at 10 o'clock, mate. 10:30.
0: But you don't understand. There's other things that we do.
2: I know. People always say that to me. Sure, what do you do the rest of the day? And I'm like, ugh.
1: What do you be doing after?
0: Lots of things.
1: Clean the house.
0: Sometimes.
1: Get the dinner on for the missus come home from work.
2: Yeah.
0: Sometimes we have meetings.
2: Sometimes we do. Sometimes we have a Zoom or something.
0: Sometimes we prep for the show. Sometimes we have other jobs. And then I get to
1: you can wear AirPods on the golf course and then have the meetings while playing.
0: Dara, you're a DJ. You're supposed to back me up here. Okay. Yeah. You know, we're very busy. And then I get to the weekend and then I'm DJing myself. And I wouldn't have time for the golf. But listen, what we do between 10 o'clock in the morning and bedtime, we're very busy.
2: Oh, yeah.
1: Fair enough. Out. Okay.
0: The gig is up. I said, Dara sounds like my missus. But what have you been doing all day? But it's good to see you. Listen, you know, I can make excuses for being busy. The evidence is there following you on Instagram and on social media. You had an unbelievably busy summer.
1: Yeah, crazy. Well, I have a residency in Ibiza, one in Portugal as well.
2: Class.
1: And then everything else in between.
2: I am dying to hear about Tomorrowland.
1: Oh, so
2: you
1: good.
2: You need to tell me. So Dara obviously played Tomorrowland. Didn't you bring your mum?
1: My mum and dad came, yeah.
2: Yeah.
1: I know.
0: That's amazing.
1: It was such a surreal experience. I actually didn't even mind too much about playing. It was just wanting to go around and see the whole
2: place. It's amazing, isn't it?
1: Have you been before?
2: Yeah, I've been twice, yeah.
1: What?
2: Yeah, it's unbelievable.
1: That was my first time.
2: And what stage were you playing at? Not that I know all the names of the stages. There's loads.
1: You know what? I don't even know the name of the stage. The Rave Cave, maybe, or
2: oh, cool.
1: Else.
2: It is like an actual cave. It's like there's like an actual
1: cave.
2: No, it
1: wasn't that. I know that one. It was the one next to it. Oh my God, I forget the name.
2: I don't know the names of them either, but very, very cool.
1: The barn, maybe.
2: And what did your parents think of it then?
1: They loved it.
2: Yeah?
1: Yeah, they loved it. So they had to leave them early the next morning because I was flying to Portugal, but no, they had the time of their life. They had a ball.
2: Class.
0: Unbelievable, yeah.
1: Seeing Calvin Harris at the end of the night, that was cool.
2: Oh, that would have been amazing.
1: Yeah. Me and my dad belting out the tunes.
2: Yeah.
0: Unbelievable. Was there drama with him? Was his set cut off early?
1: I seen the clip after, yeah. He wasn't too happy about it. I'm not too sure what it was, though.
0: One of them before, it was maybe Dimitri Vegas, was
2: yeah,
0: it? Before
2: cut him yeah.
0: Ran,
2: the time,
0: ran
2: then
0: off
2: cut him
0: a little bit or something.
2: But how incredible to be part of that. You know, that is the biggest festival you could really be a part of, you know?
1: It's crazy the amount of bucket list things I've done, like a beef residency. Portugal one obviously, and then Tomorrowland on the same summer. That's stuff you dream of, really, isn't it?
2: Yeah,
0: it's crazy. It's unbelievable, man. You've done so well, and I'm sure when you go to something like Tomorrowland, which you know the world's biggest stage, that probably I'm sure gives you that little bit of motivation to be like, okay, you know, maybe an even bigger stage the next time, and you know you want to do more of the festival.
2: Oh, yeah.
1: So true, so true. That means stage in real life is insane to look at.
2: It's unbelievable.
1: It's insane. You can't put it in the words.
2: I know.
1: I was getting goosebumps, and I very rarely get that when I walked into it.
0: Crazy. You'll be up there one day.
2: Yeah.
1: Hopefully.
0: For this latest tour, though, you're doing something different. Obviously, you've played all the big stages. You've played all the big rooms here. You know, multiple Telegraph buildings. You've done the O2 Arena, Everington Square, Derry, Londonderry. Like, you've done all the big things that you can do here. But with the Connection Tour, you've purposely gone back to the sweaty clubs.
1: Yeah.
2: I love that.
1: I know. I think, first of all, the reason why I'm doing it is because of a Portugal residency. It was like an only 600, 700 capacity venue. Mm. So it was so fun, man. Just everyone, like a sweaty, small, dark club, everybody close up. And then when I play at Belfast, I kind of just rocketed up to these SSC arenas or OT arenas, sorry.
0: Yeah.
1: So I never really got the chance to play the smaller venues. And there's so much iconic ones around the country that I never got to play.
2: Yeah, there are loads. And didn't you put up on Instagram basically to try and pick where to go and people then recommended where they'd like you to go?
1: Literally. That's how we got the tour sorted.
0: It's class. It's guaranteed ticket sales, isn't it?
2: True. Yeah, they've told you, so you better buy tickets. Yeah,
0: there's no guesswork involved whatsoever.
1: Most of them
0: are
1: so loud.
0: You are a promoter's dream. It's unreal. So what have you got coming up over the next couple of weeks then? Where are you going to be?
1: So this Saturday, I'm in currently Monaghan. Playing Switch in Castle Blaney. I think next week I'm in Newry Bank, and then I have two shows in Cookstown the week after that.
0: Yeah.
2: And then you're in Kelly's in Port Rush. And then you're in Lars.
0: Oh, Kelly's, that'll be unbelievable.
1: Yeah, Kelly's.
0: Did you ever get to go to Kelly's, you know, as a clubber?
1: How young do you think I am?
0: I don't know.
1: I'm an old man, Connor. You're 30 now.
2: Yeah, are you the same age as me? Are you 20?
1: 28.
2: Yeah, I'm 28. I went to Kelly's too.
0: Because, really?
2: Yeah.
0: Well, yeah, maybe Kelly's lasted a little bit longer because when we were going out, it was Kelly's in Port Rush for, like, big nights. So, you know, Judge Jules would have played there and, you know, things like that. And then also the coach in Banbridge was the other.
1: It shut down. Well, Buffer shut down now, to be honest with you. Kelly's is no longer that venue that we all would have went to. It's not it no more. They just use the barn part of the hotel.
0: Yeah,
1: which is a shame because it was such an iconic place.
0: I know, it's tough. It's tough for clubs, so it's class to see that you're getting back into them.
2: Yeah.
0: And I laughed at a story that you put up. It was either yesterday or the day before because it rang true with me. No, it's okay. It's a good one. It's the LimeWire story that you put up.
1: Oh, yeah. That's last night.
0: Yeah, we were actually talking about that on the show a little while. Like, you know, kids don't realise, you know, they've everything at their fingertips right now in Apple Music and Spotify and everything else. And there was almost like a rite of passage with LimeWire. Now, obviously, we don't get your music legally, folks. But, you know, absolutely wrecking your mum and dad's home computer with LimeWire. But those days of like the early noughties, you know, all that sort of music that you would have been downloading then, that still massively influences what you play today, doesn't it?
1: Hugely. 90s, early noughties trance, really, isn't it? I think that's that influences so much genres now. House music, trance music, hardstyle music, it's across everything. A lot of things is very nostalgic infused music nowadays.
0: Yeah. Lots of those old, like, vocals all coming back, do you know what I mean?
1: Definitely.
0: Lots of vocals. A lot of people know your sets to be a little bit harder and, like, you know, without sounding 90, like, harder beats, but, like, but it's the nostalgic vocals that really make it, isn't it?
1: Definitely. You can't beat the bit of nostalgia. And plus, everybody knows the vocals as well, so I kind of just make them for funds in the sets. And then they pop off and then you maybe do a video and they're like, release this, put this out.
0: The big sing-along moments, right?
2: Yeah, that's what it's done.
0: And I think we've asked you this before, but I can't not have you in and ask because obviously you've such like a lot of young and up-and-coming DJs here in Belfast. And obviously the Belfast scene is doing so well. There's so many DJs and artists coming from here. For those that are maybe a bit younger listening to the show today or maybe were, you know, they're teenagers or there were before you kind of broke out of, you know, making tunes in your bedroom, is there anything that you can share? Is there any advice that you would give to the younger ones listening this morning?
1: I have the same thing all the time. A lot of people want to be DJs and my thing is don't even go near trying to learn to be a DJ. Learn to make music because there's no more Eddie Hollowells or Carl Coxes. These guys are just synonymous for being good at DJs, but you need to make tunes to get booked across the water, to leave this country. So make music and then that's not even 80% of it. 80% of it nowadays is social media.
2: Oh, true. Stuff. Yeah. Getting those videos
1: up. Every day. No matter how bad the posts are, no matter how cringy you think it is to your friends, that'll quickly, you'll get over that feeling of embarrassment from posting online.
2: Absolutely, because you do get that sometimes here. People are like, oh, look at them posting. Yeah. But you get over that.
0: You have to.
2: Yeah.
0: Dara, thank you so much. That was great advice. For those that want to come along, see when you're playing these more intimate club shows here right across the island of Ireland, where's the best place to get you, get all the dates and follow you on socials and all that sort of stuff?
1: Everything's Dara Music. Website, socials, everything Dara Music. There you go. That's where you get the tickets as well.
0: Absolutely, gentlemen. Good to see you, man.
2: Thanks so much.
1: Thanks for having me on.

0: Lines on the Curio Breakfast Show. Good morning, 20 past nine. It was great having Tara, and he's such a nice lad.
1: He really is. Very humble for doing all those massive venues and touring around the place, just popping in, saying hello.
0: Yeah, it's great to watch him kind of just grow every single year, and getting to play Tomorrowland has got to be an amazing feeling as an up-and-coming DJ.
1: It's unbelievable, yeah. That's so class.
0: Hi to Denise. Can you give a big shout-out to Reese Ray, who's 18 today, from all the crew at the Hub in Collins Aerospace in Kilkeel.
1: Happy birthday, enjoy your 18th.
0: We've something big to do this morning.
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0: I've enjoyed this competition this week. 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We've been giving away gift vouchers every day this week, £200 each day so far to spend in-store across their extensive range of furniture, beds, mattresses, dining rugs, lighting and accessories and interior design.
1: 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Big time today.
0: They gave us £1,800 to give away this week. And we thought, you know what, 200 is a nice number Monday to Thursday. Let's go big for Friday and give away a voucher worth £1,000 to spend in store at McCabe Fine Furnishings.
1: Now that is nice. 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
0: We've been giving you riddles every day this week, and we've got one more to give. All you have to do is figure out what it is we're describing, and then send us a WhatsApp. Be available to take a phone call. You have to be able take a phone call, because you're going to come onto the radio and answer the riddle for everybody. And if you can get it correct, £1,000 voucher is yours.
1: I feel nervous for you already. You have to listen to the riddle carefully. Are we ready?
0: Let's go. You start it off.
1: I'm not a cup, but coffee comes to me.
0: I'm usually where the sofa will be.
1: Snacks, magazines, and remotes I hold.
0: What am I in the living room told?
1: It just had to rhyme, I think.
0: Who wrote these? What the f...
1: What? Whoa, be careful. Let's I think it was self-explanatory. I don't know what the living room told means, but hopefully you could get that.
0: Can we do it one more time?
1: Okay, let's do it again. I'm not a cup, but coffee comes to me.
0: I'm usually where the sofa will be.
1: Snacks, magazines, and remotes I hold.
0: What am I in the living room told?
1: I don't know that bit. That bit. Just don't listen to that bit. But the rest of it, you should be able to get it.
0: WhatsApp us right now. 077-02-687-001 if you think you know the answer.
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1: Good morning. Traffic is slow on the M1. That's going from Junction 2 through to Junction 1. Also, the West Link, still a bit of traffic there going towards York Street. Apart from that, traffic seems to be moving really well. If you do spot anything, you can let us know when it's safe to do so. 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

0: The Cranberries and Dreams on the Q-Radio Breakfast Show. Good morning. Just after 9:30 on your Friday. Lots of messages with
1: answers to what they think the riddle could have been. Loads of messages. 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
0: All this week, we have been giving away vouchers for McCabe's Fine Furnishings.
1: Yes, it's been very exciting. We have been giving away £200 vouchers to spend in store. 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
0: And on the phone this morning, hopefully with the answer, we have Aidan and her mummy Catherine. Good morning, ladies.
3: Good morning.
0: Good morning.
1: Hello.
0: Whereabouts in the world are you guys?
3: In the Short Strand.
0: Lovely stuff. Short Strand in Belfast. There.
3: Belfast, yeah.
0: What's the plans today and this weekend? Anything good going on?
3: I'm just going to head down the caravan.
0: Lovely.
1: Oh, that's a couple of
0: that's
1: people
0: couple.
1: We've had on the phone
0: yeah.
1: today.
0: Yeah.
1: Is
0: All
1: it supposed
0: right.
1: to be good weather?
3: Well, I don't know. We go down anyway, whether it's
1: the weather. Yeah, you may as well make the most of it.
0: Okay, our final riddle this week then. I'm not a cup, but a coffee comes to me.
1: I'm usually where the sofa will be.
0: Snacks, magazines, and remotes I hold.
1: What am I in the living room told? We didn't understand that end bit, but hopefully you understood the riddle. What do you think it was?
4: Coffee table.
0: Yes, Woo! Of course it is. Well done, ladies. You've won £1,000 voucher courtesy of McCabe's Fine Furnishings in Newry. Nice
1: Congrats.
0: One.
3: Thanks very much.
0: We're happy with that.
1: What do you think you're going to get with your voucher? Any idea of something you might need?
3: Well, Mummy's to get a few things enough for the living room, so.
1: Perfect.
0: Good stuff.
1: A coffee table
0: about.
1: Could be what
3: and
1: you
3: And we're actually
1: then.
3: On the way to the caravan. With, our caravan's like the dock. Carnivore, so we can stop off now.
1: You can stop off in McCabe's. Brilliant.
0: Now, we're under no pressure here to get you this voucher then in the next 25 minutes.
1: Yeah.
0: But thank you very much, ladies. Well done. We'll get
3: Appreciate
0: some
3: that,
0: details from you. Have a lovely weekend.
3: Thank you.

0: Avicii and Aloe Black SOS or the Q Radio Breakfast Show. Good morning, it's 20 to 10.
1: Don't laugh at me, right? Connor is in this savage mood. So earlier on, he was slavering to Jane Veitch, saying that Turkish Delight is for middle-aged people, not that there's anything wrong with that. And now I've put up a lovely Instagram story of the two of us with Dara. And, you know, I didn't know to the last minute we were having a guest, so I'm in my quite comfortable clothes, I'm in my Uggs, I'm in my leggings for a Friday, and I just decided to give us a couple of filters.
0: Amy has two. There was this lovely photo of us two and Dara, and Amy has made it blurry. She's put a blur filter on it, and I looked at it, and I went, has Yaz taken that with her toy flippy Samsung phone?
1: It was taken with Connor's brand new iPhone, which, to be honest, it's too good quality, and I didn't want
0: that. It's too
1: HD. It's too much. So I thought, let's add a bit of a filter to that. Who doesn't like a filter on themselves? You know,
0: who's
1: at this time in the morning? I've made a blurry and I don't care. It's fine.
0: Well, okay. Yaz on the way at 10 o'clock this morning. She has got tickets to give away for MK at the Telegraph Building.
1: Oh, class. Brilliant.
0: Dance music fans, you'll like that. Mm-hmm. All that's left to come between now and 10 o'clock, we've got the Friday morning mashup playing next.
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1: Good morning. Traffic is slow on the M1. That's going from Junction 2 to Junction 1. Also, the West Link towards York Street. But apart from that, traffic seems to be moving well. If you do spot anything, you can let us know when it's safe to do so. 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

0: And that wraps up the Friday Morning Mashup and the Q Radio Breakfast Show for another week.
1: Absolute tunes. Very well done, Connor. Have a good weekend. Are you doing anything exciting?
0: I'm DJing for 30 Plus Club tomorrow in the Lovely. Bank in Newry. So, yep, grab your granny. Let's go raving.
1: Is that the new slogan?
0: That's the new slogan. That's your new slogan. Let me just clarify this. I'm all for it.
1: Yeah, I know that.
0: Absolutely. There'll be people there tomorrow in their 30s, their 40s, their 50s, and their 60s.
1: Good.
0: And it's absolutely fantastic.
1: Yes.
0: You know? And I will be instructing you to jump, jump, jump. But depending on how your knees are, you may choose to do so or not. And it's all fine.
1: Yeah.
0: There won't be vullavants. And the music will be very loud. That's the only thing.
1: That's okay. I think we can deal with that. Although vullavants would be nice. You should maybe add a suggestion. Well, have a good weekend.
0: Thank you very much. You too. Yaz on the way next at 10 this morning.
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3: From the Q Radio newsroom at 10 o'clock, I'm Jane Veitch, and these are your top stories this morning. The latest round of talks aimed at resolving the parading dispute at Drumcree ended last night without resolution. Earlier this morning, Justice Minister Naomi Long urged Orange Order members to do the right thing, saying they had the legal right to complete their march along the Gervahi Road, but suggested doing so may not be wise. A fresh legal appeal by the residents is set to be heard in the Court of Appeal on Monday. The PSNI operation around the parading dispute has already topped £3 million. Chief Constable John Boucher says his officers are focused on keeping the peace.
4: The position in Portadown remains challenging and complex, but the central fact is that despite very significant tensions, there has been no violence.
3: In other local news, the Northern Ireland Civil Service is hiring a newly created Chief Digital Officer on a salary of up to £124,000 a year. It was recommended by a consultancy firm, paid £300,000 by the Executive Office. A response to an Assembly question from SDLP MLA Colin McGrath shows more than £1.2 million has been spent on consultants by the Executive Office for strategies and projects in the past decade. Ministers insist the UK has a robust supply of diesel after Donald Trump suggested he may block US exports of the fuel. Talks have been held between Britain and Europe to discuss stock levels amid global shortages due to the conflict in Iran. And a 25-year-old UK Iranian national has been questioned over the suspected terror plot at RAF Fairford in Gloucestershire. He is the sixth person to be detained, while two properties have been searched. Details about disruptive flyers will be shared between airlines as part of government plans to improve the aviation industry. Parents will no longer be charged to sit with their children, while fees to tweak passenger names will be scrapped. And finally, Meghan, the Duchess of Sussex, has launched a luxury advent calendar in her first commercial venture since her move back to the UK this summer. The product, the latest release under the Duchess's As Ever brand, appears to feature an illustration of her California home. It includes 24 handcrafted chocolates and will retail at £112. That is your news. I have the sport next.
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3: The Republic of Ireland threw away a 2-goal lead against Austria as pro-Palestinian protesters hurled tennis balls onto the pitch. Troy Parrott scored twice for the hosts, but Austria responded with 2 goals in 6 second-half minutes to earn a 2-all draw. And Wales kept Erling Haaland quiet and ended a 6-game winless run with a 2-1 victory over Norway in Cardiff. And then Portugal won 4-2 in Denmark, and that's despite Cristiano Ronaldo leaving the squad. Finally, Northern Ireland face Ukraine in Slovakia tonight. Michael O'Neill's side have 4 points from their opening 2 matches after beating Georgia and drawing nil all with Hungary. Ukraine also have 4 points, and O'Neill has been stressing the importance of a clean sheet in the first competitive meeting between the nations since Northern Ireland's win at Euro 2016. That is your news and sport at 10 on Q Radio. I'm Jane Veitch, and I'll be back with more at 11.
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27: Thanks, Jane. Some rain in places this morning, but set to clear as the day goes on. And today's high, 16 degrees. What a mashup. Thanks to the guys on Breakfast. It's Yaz here with you on the Mid-Morning Show. We're starting off today's show with New Mum.

Glastonbury last year brought Robert Smith from The Cure onto the stage in Tom Glastonbury. I don't know if you were trying last night for Glastonbury tickets. The coach packages went on sale last night. I don't know why I do it. 2 days in the 1 week. My nerves absolutely shot. Oasis over the weekend, last weekend, and then trying for Glastonbury tickets last night. I didn't manage, but there's a second chance saloon this coming Sunday. Listen, good luck if you are going to be trying for that. Talking tickets, though, I have got MK tickets. MK playing Belfast Telegraph Building. You could be checking them out, and that is courtesy of Shine as part of our Student Treat Week. I'll give you all the details on how you can play for that a bit later on. But right now, let's get on Flo Rida and Sia as Wild Ones for your Friday morning here on Q Radio.

0: Pure Radio's It Only Takes a Minute with Broadway's Emporium Main Street Port Rush. 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Come in curious, leave enchanted.
1: All right, we can finally get back to this. Now the gremlins have kind of left us. So we had, of course, Jim from News yesterday and Errol, Bossman Errol, on Wednesday. But, the real winner right now is Chris. Tuesday's contestant. He's sitting with 5 points right now on that leaderboard, en route to win himself that Q Radio It Only Takes a Minute mug, which you can only win on this show by playing this game. And you've got a chance to try on and beat those points, those 5 points that Chris has got. So if you want to do that, final chance to do that, send me a thumbs up emoji to our WhatsApp number. And if you've never played the game before, I basically stick 60 seconds on the clock for you. Come on and see how many questions you get right in that time. So to have a go, thumbs up emoji to 07702 687 001. Q.
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1: Well, on to try and beat those 5 points that Chris has got. We've got Warren. How are you this morning, Warren?
2: Yeah, all good. Yourself?
1: Yes, I'm good. I'm not too bad. You sound really far away, but I can hear you, which is good. How's your Friday going today, Warren? How's it going so far?
2: It's all good. Just heading down to work.
1: Yeah, and then are you off the weekend? You get to spend a little bit of time with family and friends over the weekend?
2: No, I'm in tomorrow. I'm in on Sunday.
1: Oh,
2: I'm in on Monday.
1: So Tuesday's like your next break. What is it you do?
2: Yeah. Cabin crew.
1: Oh, right. Okay. Oh, yeah. Well, you get to see... Are you domestic flights then? So you don't get to see too much of the world. Am I right? Or
2: I do a bit of both. So yeah. I work in Dublin. So... I'm doing all short haul for the next couple of days.
1: Oh,
2: but
1: amazing.
2: I do both, long and short.
1: Amazing. That'd be a great job, actually. I think it would be a really, really good job.
2: Hard work, but it pays off.
1: Yeah, big time. Well, let's see how you get on with this quiz today then. It's 5 points to beat. And if you beat those points, we'll get you that Q Radio It Only Takes a Minute mug. Are you ready, Warren?
2: Yeah, okay, yeah.
1: All right, let's do this then. Your time starts now. Who created the fictional detective Sherlock Holmes?
2: Don't know.
1: Which football club plays its home games at Old Trafford?
2: Oh, Manchester United.
1: Is right. What is the capital of Thailand?
2: Bangkok.
1: Is right. What drink has a totally tropical taste according to the ads? Don't even get it anymore.
2: Don't know.
1: Okay, what is the capital of Wales?
2: Cardiff.
1: Which sport uses the terms birdie, eagle and bogey?
2: Tennis.
1: Which landmark in India was built as a monument to love?
2: The Taj Mahal.
1: Is right. How many sides does an octagon have?
2: Yes.
1: Who played Harry Potter in the film series? Or in the TV series?
2: Pass.
1: What colour is the middle stripe on the flag of France?
2: White.
1: In which sport would you compete for the Davis Cup?
2: Golf.
1: What is the name... Oh, here we go. See if you get two of your answers and you just swap them round. You took all them.
2: I know. That first one was golf and I bet you that one was tennis.
1: Right, okay, let's go over the ones you didn't get right. I was looking for Arthur Conan Doyle for the Sherlock Holmes question. Lilt was the... do you remember Lilt? Are you old enough to remember Lilt?
2: Oh, I do, yeah. It's pineapple. It's gone to pineapple something.
1: Yeah, it was lovely. It was such a nice drink. Golf is the one I was looking for birdie, eagle and bogey. The Davis Cup was the tennis one. Daniel Radcliffe played Harry Potter, but you did get everything else right, which means you got yourself 6 points. Well done.
2: Happy day.
1: So you got yourself that Q Radio It Only Takes a Minute mug. We'll get that out to you. And commiserations to Chris. He was top of the leaderboard until now, so...
2: Cheers, thank you.
1: Brilliant stuff, thank you so much, Warren. And listen, don't work too hard and enjoy those shifts.
2: I try not to. 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
1: Cheers. So well done to Warren. He has won this week on It Only Takes a Minute. He gets that mug. And if you want to play the game, you can register by sending me a thumbs up emoji to this number.
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4: It's Mr. 305 checking in for the remix. You know they had that 75 Street Brazil. Well, this year's gonna be called Gaiocho. Que hola, gata, que hola, omega. And this how we gonna do it. Dale!

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1: First up, Will Young reckons giving singers a bit more control over what they perform could actually help bring the magic back to talent shows. He says when he won Pop Idol back in 2002, he got to choose his own performances, and that meant he could actually be himself. He thinks some of the newer shows have become a little bit too manipulated. And in other news, Johnny Marr has got a new album out today, The Age of Everything. He says it tackles what he sees as the growing danger and dominance of politics. And remember, his guitar collection that sold for nearly £4 million last month. Well, some of that money went to guide dogs and the National Autistic Society. End Up fans, get ready. They are heading out on tour next year, including dates in Glasgow, Sheffield and London, and tickets on general sale next Friday. And finally, Sienna Miller says she got her first acting job at just 19 by simply asking an agent to take a chance on her. She's now starring with Dominic West in the new crime drama War, which is out today on Sky and Now.
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0: On the way then, because it is Friday, I am pulling the sobs out for sure on today's Take 5. It's on the way in just about 5 minutes from now.
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3: From the Q Radio newsroom at 11 o'clock, I'm Jane Veitch and these are your top stories this morning. The latest round of talks aimed at resolving the dispute at Drumcree ended last night without resolution. Earlier this morning, Justice Minister Naomi Long urged the Orange Order to do the right thing, saying they had the legal right to complete their march along the Gravahi Road, but suggested doing so may not be wise. A fresh legal appeal by the residents is set to be heard in the Court of Appeal on Monday. The PSNI operation around the dispute has already topped £3 million. Northern Ireland Secretary Sir Chris Bryant isn't optimistic about a resolution.
16: Rock and a hard place is, I'm afraid, where we've got to. I don't know whether you build a bridge between a rock and a hard place or what you do, but that's what I'd like to achieve if I could.
3: The government is insisting that Britain's supply of diesel is resilient. Pressure is growing from the US for European countries to use their reserves amid global shortages. The captain in charge of the Fly Dubai flight says he wasn't going to let others die after he was stabbed. Smit Manchar was flying the service to Tel Aviv when he was allegedly attacked by his co-pilot, causing the plane to nosedive. In a video call with Indian Prime Minister Narendra Modi, he says he had to open the door to the cockpit to protect his passengers.
17: When I was on the ground, I realised that the aircraft is going down, and I told myself, this is the last push, Smit. The door is right there. And I was still getting hit, but I opened the door, and everyone else who helped was just as incremental to this effort.
3: In other local news, the Northern Ireland Civil Service is hiring a newly created Chief Digital Officer on a salary of up to £124,000 a year. This was after it was recommended by a consultancy firm paid £300,000 by the Executive Office. A response to an Assembly question from SDLP MLA Colin McGrath shows that more than £1.2 million has been spent on consultants by the Executive Office for strategies and projects in the past decade. And finally, it's taken under half an hour for next year's first Glastonbury tickets to be sold out. Coach packages were made available last night. That is your news. I've got the sport next.
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3: Northern Ireland face Ukraine and Slovakia tonight. Michael O'Neill's side of 4 points from their opening two matches after beating Georgia and drawing nil-all with Hungary. Ukraine also have 4 points, and O'Neill has stressed the importance of a clean sheet in the first competitive meeting between the nations since Northern Ireland's win at Euro 2016. And today is the deadline for Manchester City to appeal after being found guilty of breaching Premier League financial rules. An independent commission revealed that the club disguised owner funding as sponsorship income, but City deny any wrongdoing. And then finally, Ferrari's Charles Leclerc has gone quickest in the second practice session at the Bahrain Grand Prix. He finished ahead of Red Bull's Isaac Hadjar and Britain's Lando Norris. Max Verstappen topped the leaderboard in the first session. That's all for now. I'm Jane Veitch, back with more at midday.
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0: Thanks, Jane. Well, some rain in places this morning, but set to clear as the day goes on. Today's high 16 degrees.
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0: It's Friday morning, and I like to put a little bit more effort in on a Friday morning to Take 5. Yeah, 5 songs. Have a little breather if you can. Just enjoy some really great crack and feel good music. And start off with some Calvin Harris and Dua Lipa. Let's get that kind of Friday vibe going right now.

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C5, you hear your throwbacks, and thanks for all your shout outs coming in. Good morning to Shauna. She was loving the fact that boss man Errol and newsman Jim were on It Only Takes a Minute. It was good having them on, wasn't it? I thoroughly enjoyed having them on too. Hi as well to Samantha in Belfast, kicking off our Friday with us. Hope you've got a lovely day ahead, Samantha. Shout out to Mark and you, Nabby. How are you doing? Hi to Claire in Lisburn listening in this morning. Hope you're having a good one and looking forward to the weekend, Claire. Let's continue the songs right now. This cracking tune. This is Byron Stingley, and You Make Me Feel Mighty Real.

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Katy Perry's Hot and Cold is Q Radio's T5. Good morning to Freddie, looking for a shout out for his good mate Brett. I know he's a big, big fan of Pitbull, so hopefully he didn't miss Pitbull. I did play Pitbull just about half an hour ago. And a Cannon Banger. Good morning to David in Belfast, who's texting as well. We'll be having a good day so far, and then the weekend's got something nice in store. Let's finish up today's T5 right now with some Robbie Williams.

0: Robbie Williams, Let Me Entertain You. It's Q Radio's Take 5, and I heard Jane talking about this in the news. Yeah, the Glastonbury tickets, the coach baggages last night, sold out in half an hour. And yeah, I was in that queue. Yeah, didn't quite make it. I mean, they've got this, right? It's not like a... You know when you sometimes try for tickets, it tells you where you are in the queue? Not when you try for Glastonbury tickets. It's just this long bar, right? And there's little green boxes. And if you get past two, you're doing well. You're doing really well. I got 10. I don't know how many would fill the box. I think it's about 30 to see you're sort of like next in line. But yeah, I only got, I think, 10. And it was, yeah, game over about 6:30 last night. But if you are trying for Glastonbury tickets on Sunday, good luck. And in fact, going to get on a classic track that was always my Glastonbury song, actually, because it's a kind of a carefree track. And you know, Glastonbury for me, and if you've ever been, maybe you feel the same way. It's a place where I just kind of live in the moment. I don't really think about what is going on in the world. Don't think about anything else but Glastonbury. And this is why this kind of song from the 90s just sort of gives me that vibe. And it's coming up for you in a few minutes' time.
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1: 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And honestly, do you know what? 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
1: Final day of Student Treat Week then. Already giving away some amazing prizes. Monday, I teamed up with Prison Island Belfast, gave away quiz boxing. Also, teamed up with Water's Edge and Carrie Duff, with one night stay with their glamping pods. That was another prize. Also this week, Jazzy tickets thanks to Shine. I had Domino's pizzas yesterday, and another prize thanks to Shine to play for after 12 this afternoon. I have got tickets to see MK when he plays Belfast Telegraph Building. So we're going to play another round of Degree or Disagree. I'm going to give you, well, information on a degree. Now, you have to work out if it really is a degree or I've just made it up. Could be one I've made up today. Who knows? Well, you find out what that degree in inverted commas, or could it really be a degree, after 12. That is when we're going to play the game. Before all that, though, loads of great music still to come. Pink and Kelly Clarkson, and we'll do music from Noah Kahan for you next.
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0: Pink's Get the Party Started. It's Q Radio. And hi to Kathy and Colette enjoying life in Portugal right now. Loving the show. Thank you so much, Kathy. I give you tastes. More great tunes on the way. And in Grande coming up, we'll do some Shakira as well after news and sports.
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9: From the Q Radio newsroom at midday, I'm Jane Veitch and these are your top stories this afternoon. A school bus has crashed in County Tyrone. It happened this morning on the Coal Island Road in Eden Dork. We don't know yet if anyone is injured. Local diversions are in place at the Listu Road and road users are advised to avoid the area where possible. The latest round of talks aimed at resolving a parading dispute at Drumcree ended last night without resolution. Earlier this morning, Justice Minister Naomi Long urged Orange Order members to do the right thing, saying they had the legal right to complete their march along the Gurvahi Road, but suggested that doing so may not be wise. A fresh legal appeal by the residents is set to be heard in the Court of Appeal on Monday. The PSNI operation around the dispute has already topped £3 million. Northern Ireland Secretary Chris Bryant isn't optimistic about a resolution.
10: Rock and a hard place is, I'm afraid, where we've got to. I don't know whether you build a bridge between a rock and a hard place or what you do, but that's what I'd like to achieve if I could.
9: The government is insisting that Britain's supply of diesel is resilient. Pressure is growing from the US for European countries to use their reserves amid global shortages. Diesel prices here in Northern Ireland are at their highest level since the Iran conflict started. That's according to Consumer Council data. The pilot stabbed by his colleague on a Fly Dubai flight says he fought to open the cockpit door while he was still being attacked. Schmidt Machar told the Indian Prime Minister he had so many wounds but managed to avert disaster on Wednesday. He's been hailed as a hero after his actions allowed passengers to subdue his co-pilot. Mr. Machar says he did what he had to do.
11: I knew the door was just there. Then at that time I said, I will not get up. And I opened the door and then the others came. I was doing it according to what I thought was right. At the same time, I knew that I could not let people die.
9: In other local news, the Northern Ireland Civil Service is hiring a newly created Chief Digital Officer on a salary of up to £124,000. A year after it was recommended by a consultancy firm, paid £300,000 by the Executive Office. A response to an Assembly question from SDLP MLA Colin McGrath shows that more than £1.2 million has been spent on consultants by the Executive Office for strategies and projects in the past decade. And finally, the return of the celebrity Traitors was the most watched first episode of any series of the programme in the UK. An average of 8.9 million people tuned in. Well, that is your news. I've got the sport next.
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9: Manchester City have confirmed they've lodged a comprehensive appeal after being found guilty of breaching Premier League financial rules. A statement says the club is innocent of the accusations made against it and maintains it has irrefutable evidence to support this. City called the report of the Independent Commission unsafe, saying it contains material errors of law, principle and fact. And Northern Ireland, they're facing Ukraine in Slovakia tonight. Michael O'Neill's side of 4 points from their opening two matches after beating Georgia and drawing nil-all with Hungary. Ukraine also have 4 points, and Michael O'Neill is stressing the importance of a clean sheet in the first competitive meeting between the nations since Northern Ireland's win at Euro 2016. Well, that is your news and sport at midday on Q Radio. I'm Jane Beach. Jim's back in an hour with all your lunchtime news.
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13: Thanks, Jane. Some rain in places, but set to clear as the day goes on. Today's high, 16 degrees. Tonight is going to be dry. The low going to drop down to about 7.

It's Kieran Burner Boy on Cute Radio's mid-morning show. Your hits, your throwbacks, and thanks to Shauna who's been in touch about the Q Fact. And Shauna says, I've got stories for days, yes, but unfortunately I'm too introverted for broadcasting and I'm an absolute bear in the mornings. Wouldn't want to traumatise poor Amy and Connor on the breakfast show. Shauna, listen, I actually think the fact you've got stories for days is the bit we should be concentrating on. Yeah, listen, do you know what? Being a bear in the morning disqualifies you from radio. I'm pretty sure half the industry wouldn't have made it. I think I did, what, 9 years in those kind of early starts. But you know what? You never know till you give it a go, and that's exactly what the Q Factor is all about. So if you or someone you know has got the personality, the stories that Shauna mentioned there, get your audition in, qradio.com or through the Q Radio app.

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0: It is, and today, final prize of the week, and it is a pair of tickets to MK at the Telegraph Building, played March 2027, courtesy of Shine MK, an internationally respected name in the world of house music. Worked with the likes of Snoop Dogg, Jay-Z, Rihanna, and Beyoncé. So you can win a pair of tickets on the show, final prize of our Student Treat Week, and it's by playing this game.
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0: Yes, I'm going to give you a uni course. Well, is it a uni course? That is the question. So we'll see if this, if you believe this is a real one, or did I make it up? Did I invent this course? So the course is called The Joy of Rubbish. Is that a real course, or have I just made that up? What do you think? 07702 687 001 to enter the competition and possibly get your hands on tickets to the MK play at the Telegraph Building in March next year. So the joy of rubbish, is it a degree or do you disagree? 07702 687 001.
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1: 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Always a hit. 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
1: Yeah, this is the game we're playing for the final prize of the week. That's Student Treat Week, and it is tickets to see MK playing the Telegraph Building in March next year, thanks to Shine. So, yeah, thank you for all your texts on this. So, I asked you, is the joy of rubbish a degree, or do you disagree? Well, again, it's been a mix, like all week this week. It's been a bit of a mixed response. Some people thinking, yep, that's a degree. Some people thinking, nah, you've made it up, Yaz. And, well, with the right answer, and today's winner is Georgina, congratulations, saying, Yaz, it is actually a real course. Yeah, course taught in America. Students basically study soil rot, the chemistry of odours, nuclear waste, and how consumer habits impact the environment. So well done. Congratulations to Georgina winning those tickets to see MK play the Telegraph Building in March next year. Enjoy that gig.

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1: Yeah, in just under 20 minutes time, it could be your song getting played on the radio. Just get your request in to me. Some people already doing that. Anyway, thank you so much to one saying, pin this at the top, yes, for Jordan when she comes in at 1 o'clock. That's it. Yes, she'll be doing that All Request Lunch hour from one. And you picked about Muse. I hope she goes for that Muse track. It's a great track. But yeah, get your song in. It could be your song getting played on that All Request Lunch hour. Whole hour of songs you've picked. You're in control of that All Request Lunch hour. So yes, send in your request to me. I'll pass it to Jordan. I'll pin it to the top of our WhatsApp, 07702 687 001.
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0: newsroom at 1 o'clock. I'm Jim McLean and these are your top stories this afternoon. Specialist rescue teams have been deployed in County Down following reports that a number of people are trapped in a collapsed trench. The Ballygowan Road in Cross na Creevy has been closed since around 11 a.m. Emergency services are at the scene. People have been told to avoid the area and TransLink says its bus services that travel along the route are being diverted. A West Belfast woman who stabbed her abusive partner to death has won a legal bid to overturn her murder conviction. The Court of Appeal ruled jurors were misdirected on Julianne McIlwain's loss of control defence over the killing of James Joseph Crossley in March 2022. The 35-year-old is serving a 12-year prison sentence at Hyde Bank Prison. The prosecution has 2 weeks to decide if it is to seek a retrial. The latest round of talks to resolve the Drumcree dispute have ended without any resolution. The Justice Minister has urged Orange men to do the right thing. Naomi Long says the order had the legal right to complete their march along the Garvaki Road, but suggested doing so may be unwise. A fresh appeal by the residents there against the procession is set to be heard in the Court of Appeal on Monday. In France, hundreds of schools are closed as students continue to protest about school conditions. French police have used tear gas on protesters who've caused widespread disruption. The demonstrations over a lack of teachers, overcrowded classrooms and run-down buildings started earlier this week in Paris and has spread across the country. And the Fly Dubai pilot, who was stabbed by his colleague midair on a flight to Israel, says he could not let people die. He's described how he fought to open the cockpit door while still being attacked.
14: I knew the door was just there. Then at that time I said, I will not get up. And I opened the door and then the others came. I was doing it according to what I thought was right. At the same time, I knew that I could not let people die.
0: And the government insists the UK's diesel supplies are resilient. Pressure's growing from the US for European countries to use their reserves amid global shortages. Prices in Northern Ireland are at their highest level since the Iran conflict began. That's your headline news just after 1 o'clock. I have your sport next.
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0: Manchester City have confirmed they've lodged a comprehensive appeal after being found guilty of breaching Premier League financial rules. The statement says the club is innocent of the accusations made against it and maintains it has irrefutable evidence to support that. Northern Ireland face Ukraine and Slovakia tonight as their Nations League campaign continues. Michael O'Neill's side have 4 points from their opening two matches after Friday's 1-0 win away at Georgia and Monday's goalless draw with Hungary in Belfast. And Ferrari Charles Leclerc has gone quickest in the second practice session of the Bahrain Grand Prix. Max Verstappen topped the leaderboard in the first session. At your news and sports, just after 1 o'clock, I'm Jim McLean. With more at the top of the hour.
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22: Thanks, Jim. It is cloudy today and there's going to be some rain this afternoon. The high temperature is 16 degrees. Oh, we've made it to Friday. I'm so, so happy about that. Hello, it's Jordan with you. Big thanks to Yaz for the last few hours. Now let's get into the All Request Lunch.
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and Animal, played on Q Radio, and this is the All Request Lunch. Kevin's been in touch saying there's a step song that we don't hear very often on the radio, and I'd like to request that. So Kevin, here it is for you. Love this wee track. Thanks for the message.

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1: 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Let me know and you could be winning a large double deal from Domino's. I want to hear all about your dinner, not just a quick wee message. 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What's the topic of convo going to be at dinner? Who's going to be there with you? What room are you eating? Are you having it in front of the telly? Maybe you're going out for tea. Maybe it's a takeaway. Give me all those details via a voice note, please. Don't be typing out a text because I can't accept that as an entry. Make sure you send me a wee voice note. The number is 07702 687 001. I look forward to hearing from you, and the winner, as I say, is going to bag that large double deal from Domino's. So good luck.
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Keep your voice notes coming in, please, for What's for Tea, 0772-687-001, the number where you can also send your song requests. Mary, Michael, Lily and Sophie are in Corfu right now, and they wanted to hear a bit of J-Lo on the floor.

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1: I am so jealous of the person who I've chosen as my winner today because this sounds right up my street. Geraldine, tell us all about your dinner, please.
2: Hi, Jordan. Geraldine here from Belfast. So tonight's dinner, I boiled a ham for last night's dinner. And what's left today, I'm going to make pulled pork burgers. I will fry it up in the pan with some honey, paprika, garlic, and have that as burger. Then we're going to make our homemade sauce and on the side, homemade mac and cheese.
1: Like I was already, sorry to cut you off at the end there, but I was already drooling whenever you said pulled pork burger with honey and paprika. Like sign me up instantly, but then you're going to have it with mac and cheese on the side. Geraldine, please, please drop a wee portion of that round in my house. That sounds delicious. Good for you. You've just bagged that large double deal from Domino's. Thanks to everyone who got involved with What's For Tea. We are going to do that again next week. But here next, we're going to have today's showbiz news.
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1: First in the showbiz today, Freddie Mercury's handwritten song lyrics have sold at auction for how much? What do you reckon? Take a guess. 3, 2, 1. £277,000. Oh my goodness me. The notebook from Sessions for his first solo album, Mr. Bad Guy, was the top selling item on the first day of the sale, helping to raise £2.5 million on the first day of a music memorabilia auction. That's a hefty chunk of change, but fair play, a big piece of music history, I suppose. Then some movie news. It's been announced that Bradley Cooper will star in a G.I. Joe reboot. Pineapple Express actor Danny McBride is going to be making his directorial debut on the project, which he also co-wrote, but no release date has been announced for that just yet. Finally then, get this, it's been 25 years since Will Young won Pop Idol, and he's marking the occasion with a UK anniversary tour next year. And he has only positive things to say about the show that launched him to stardom, and he thinks that singing shows could still work today if contestants had a bit more control over what they performed.
2: Even like the sort of local talent show in your town hall will always continue. So I think maybe the format got too manipulated at times. And again, I think that's what was so brilliant about Pop Idol. I mean, we really did just choose what we wanted to sing.
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0: Sinclair. Love Generation playing on Q Radio here. I was just thinking after doing What's for Tea, I really have to tell you about a particular meal I ate last week that I think you're going to heavily judge me for. Let's do that after tea.
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16: From the Q Radio newsroom at 2 o'clock, I'm Jim McLean, and these are your top stories this afternoon. Specialist rescue teams have been deployed in County Down after a number of people were trapped in a collapsed trench. The Ballygowan Road in Crossnacreevy has been closed since around 11 a.m. Drivers have been asked to avoid the area and TransLink's bus services along the route are being diverted. Meanwhile, at least four people are in hospital after a school bus was involved in a collision with a lorry in Tyrone. The age and injuries of the patients are not yet known. The crash happened this morning on the Coal Island Road in Eden Dork. A West Belfast woman who stabbed an abusive partner to death has won a legal bid to overturn her murder conviction. The Court of Appeal ruled Julianne McIlwain's conviction for the killing of James Joseph Crossley in March 2022 was unsafe. The 35-year-old is serving a 12-year sentence at Hyde Bank Prison. The prosecution has 2 weeks to decide if it is to seek a retrial. The DUP say they expect the criminal investigation into the unlawful blocking of the Garvaghy Road to begin next week. First Minister Sinn Féin's Michelle O'Neill was among those who took part. It follows the latest talks to resolve the Drumcree dispute ending without a resolution. Speaking last night, the Secretary of State, Chris Bryant, said he wasn't optimistic about further process.
10: Rock and a hard place is, I'm afraid, where we've got to. I don't know whether you build a bridge between a rock and a hard place or what you do, but that's what I'd like to achieve if I could.
16: A fresh legal appeal by the Nationalist residents along the route against the Orange Order march is set to be heard in the Court of Appeal on Monday. In France, riot police have clashed with protesters during violent student demonstrations across the country. Around 2,000 people have been arrested. The protests over a lack of teachers, overcrowded classrooms and rundown buildings started earlier this week in Paris. And the government insists the UK's diesel supplies are resilient. Pressure's growing from the US for European countries to use their reserves amid global shortages. Prices in Northern Ireland are now at their highest levels since the Iran conflict began. That's your headline news just after 2 o'clock. Have your sport next.
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16: Manchester City have confirmed they've lodged a comprehensive appeal after being found guilty of breaching Premier League financial rules. The statement says the club is innocent of the accusations made against it and maintains it has irrefutable evidence to support that. And Northern Ireland face Ukraine and Slovakia tonight as their Nations League campaign continues. Michael O'Neill's side have 4 points from their opening two matches following Friday's 1-0 win away at Georgia and Monday's goalless draw with Hungary in Belfast, while locally in the League of Ireland, Dundalk host Bohemians. That's your news and sport just after 2 o'clock. I'm Jim McLean. I'll have more at the top of the hour.
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0: Thank you, Jim. Looking ahead to this evening, there's going to be more rain to begin with, but overnight it should dry up. The low temperature is 7 degrees.

0: Late night talk. Harry Styles playing on Q Radio Late Night Talking, and it's Jordan with you for Friday afternoon. And on a Friday we do a feature called What's for Tea. We did it about an hour ago where you tell me what you're having for your dinner, and last Friday I forgot to tell you what I had for my tea, and I feel like it's going to really divide opinions, so let me know what you think of this. Right, I go through wee phases where I obsess over certain foods or food combos, and the last couple of weeks all I have wanted is beans and cheese. I was doing lots of beans and cheese on toast, I had lots of beans and cheese on mash, but last Friday I was like, right, I want to mix it up a little bit, what will I do? And I took to the internet and I asked, can I put beans and cheese on pasta? And I got mixed feedback. Some people were like, yeah, absolutely, that was a staple for me whenever I was at uni, in fact. And other people were like, Jordan, seriously, that's absolutely bogging. Well, I bit the bullet and I went for it anyway. In the name of journalism and research, I thought, let me put this to the test. I wouldn't do it again, I'm not going to lie. It didn't work for me at all. It was no toast, it was no spuds. But if you're looking for something tonight, you've got absolutely flip all in the house that you can put your hand to for dinner tonight. You've got only a couple of basic things, maybe some beans and cheese and pasta. Well, maybe I've inspired you. Try it and let me know what you think about it. And let me know your thoughts on this. So 0702 687 001 is the number. Weird food combos as well. Let me know your go-to. And up next, I'll bring you a game of Connect 3.
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1: Right, time to get into today's game of Connect 3. Here are the three songs I'd love you to link today. Have a listen, see if you can figure out what that could be.

Those are your three songs. Get in touch if you think you know what the connection is. 07702 687 001 is the WhatsApp number. Good luck, and I'll give you a clue in 5 minutes' time.

Vince and Boone on Cute Radio, bringing us back to today's game of Connect Three. We've got quite a few correct answers in. I thought we would. It's not too difficult today. But that being said, I am going to give you another listen and a clue now. So listen up.

the connection today can be found in the song titles. And I'll say this, this connection would make sense whatever time of day you played this game. Get in touch with your guesses.

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1: Let's wrap it up for today's game of Connect 3. Let me recap our three songs for you and give you the all-important answer. First song, we'll be talking in the morning, that's Sam Fender. Nine in the afternoon is Panic at the Disco. And finally, Stay the Night, that's Zed. So the connection today, in case you didn't spot it when I was reading out those song titles, it's times of day. So we have morning mentioned in We'll Be Talking the Morning, then afternoon, 9 in the afternoon to be precise, and finally Stay the Night. So morning, afternoon and night mentioned in our three song titles today. Well done everyone who got that correct, and we'll have more Connect 3 back at the same time on Monday. Here next, we'll do some Dermot Kennedy.
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0: go on a long cold night. I expect she'll never leave my mind. And I'll walk round broken, skeptical, hoping one day she'll return to my side.
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0: That were Roan's Pink Pony Club playing on Q Radio. It's nearly 3 o'clock after a news and sport update. We're heading into the final hour of the show and we're kicking off with some Robbie Williams.
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18: From the Q Radio newsroom at 3 o'clock, I'm Jim McLean, and these are your top stories this afternoon. At least two people have died after a trench collapsed in County Down. Emergency services, including specialist rescue teams, rushed to the scene following reports workmen had become trapped near the Ballygown Road in Crossnacreevy. It's understood earthworks were underway when it happened. Meanwhile, at least four people are in hospital after a school bus was involved in a collision with a lorry in Tyrone. Their age and the extent of their injuries are not yet known. The crash happened this morning on the Coal Island Road in Eden Dork. A West Belfast woman who stabbed her abusive partner to death has won a legal bid to overturn her murder conviction. The Court of Appeal ruled jurors were misdirected on Julianne McIlwain's loss of control defence over the killing of James Joseph Crossley in March 2022. The 35-year-old has been serving a 12-year sentence at Hydebank Prison. Prosecution has 2 weeks to decide if it is to seek a retrial. The DUP expect the criminal investigation into the unlawful
3: successful blocking of the Garvaki Road in Portadown to begin next week. First Minister Sinn Féin's Michelle O'Neill was among those who took part on Sunday. The latest talks to resolve the Drumcree dispute ended last night without a resolution. A fresh legal appeal against the Orange Order's procession is due to be heard on Monday. In France, riot police have clashed with protesters during violent student demonstrations across the country. The protests over a lack of teachers, overcrowded classrooms and run-down buildings starting earlier this week in Paris. And the government insists the UK diesel supplies are resilient. Pressure is growing from the US for European countries to use their reserves amid global shortages. Prices in Northern Ireland are now at their highest level since the Iran conflict began. That's your headline news just after 3 o'clock. Of your sport next.
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3: Manchester City have confirmed they've lodged a comprehensive appeal after being found guilty of breaching Premier League's financial rules. The statement says the club is innocent of the accusations made against it and maintains it has irrefutable evidence to support that. Northern Ireland face Ukraine and Slovakia tonight as their Nations League campaign continues. Michael O'Neill's side have 4 points from their opening two matches following Friday's 1-0 win away at Georgia and Monday's goalless draw with Hungary in Belfast. Locally in the League of Ireland, Dundalk host Bohemians. And in boxing, tributes are being paid to Ray Close, who's died at the age of 57. The Belfast man won both Irish and European super middleweight titles during his career and was best remembered for his pair of fights with Chris Eubank, including their clash at the King's Hall in 1994. At your news and sport, just after 3 o'clock, I'm Jim McLean. I'll have more at the top of the hour.
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0: It'll be dry later on with some showers overnight and a low temperature of 7 degrees.

0: Attention, playing on Q Radio. Hello, happy Friday. It's Jordan with you just after 3:15. And from 4 o'clock today, Abe's going to be here, as always, with Q Radio Drive. And as always, on a Friday, he'll be doing the Wonder Years from 5 o'clock. This week, he's taking you back to 1994 as well as 2002. So start thinking about those years. What songs would you love to hear from then? Have them noted down so you can send your suggestions to Abe from 4 o'clock. Now, because it's Friday, that does mean he'll not be playing his game at 3-2-1 today, the game where he brings you three songs from one artist in 2 seconds. That wee quiz is going to be back on Monday, but for now, I thought I'd give you a little sample of how 3-2-1 goes by playing you a tiny snippet of music and asking you to identify what you think it is. This is the next song I'm going to play, the very beginning of it, in fact, only 1 second of it, but I think the very, very astute among you will be able to figure out what song this is. It's a very fitting one for this day of the week. That's all I'm giving you. But I think that's all you need. Let me know what song you think that is on WhatsApp. 07702-687-001. And we'll see if you're correct in just a few minutes.
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0: Rather Be playing on Q Radio. Now, this day last week, Taylor Swift released 4 new songs, and one of them got its video debut at the VMAs on Sunday. It's on the way next. Let me know what you think of it.
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Olivia Rodrigo, The Cure, playing on Q Radio. And by the way, it was The Cure Friday, I'm in Love, that I teased for you earlier on. Well done to everyone who guessed that correctly. That's it for me for today. I hope you have a wonderful weekend, whatever you're getting up to. I'll be back to chat to you on Sunday morning. And for now, I'll make way for Abe Sese on from 4. Have a good one.

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15: From the Q Radio newsroom at 4 o'clock, I'm Jim McLean, and these are your top stories this afternoon. Two people have died following a rural workplace accident after a trench collapsed in County Down. Emergency services, including specialist rescue teams, had rushed the scene and crossed Nacreevy shortly after 11 a.m. this morning. Diversions on the Ballygowan Road remain in place. A pensioner is in a critical condition following a two-vehicle accident on the A1 near Newry. It happened yesterday morning, shortly after 11:30, close to the Derry Crawl Road junction. Europe has agreed to release diesel reserves immediately as fuel prices hover near record highs. It includes nearly 100 barrels of diesel and crude and follows an emergency meeting of the G7 leaders, with the UK's Foreign Secretary standing in for Andy Burnham, who's attending his father's funeral. Prices in Northern Ireland are at a record high since the Iran war began. Around 400 schools have closed in France, where riot police have used tear gas during violent student protests.
4: Play began in the Paris region last month, but have now spread right across the country. Young people are angry over run-down buildings, overcrowded classrooms and teacher shortages. Back home, a West Belfast woman who stabbed her abusive partner to death has won a legal bid to overturn her murder conviction. The Court of Appeal ruled jurors were misdirected on Julianne McIlwain's loss of control defence over the killing of James Joseph Crossley in March 2022. The prosecution now has 2 weeks to decide if it is to seek a retrial. In the Republic, the team excavating the site of a former mother and baby institution in Tuam, County Galway, has uncovered the remains of another 10 children. This update brings the total number of infant remains found there so far to 109. And the DUP expect the criminal investigation into the unlawful blocking of the Garvaghy Road to begin next week. The First Minister, Sinn Féin's Michelle O'Neill, was among those who took part on Sunday. The latest talks to resolve the Drumcree dispute ended last night without any resolution. A fresh legal appeal against the Orange Order's procession along the route is due to be heard on Monday. That's your headline news just after 4 o'clock. Have your sport next.
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4: Northern Ireland face Ukraine and Slovakia tonight in the Nations League. Michael O'Neill's side have 4 points from their campaign so far after their opening two matches following Friday's 1-0 win away at Georgia and Monday's goalless draw with Hungary in Belfast. Locally in the League of Ireland, Dundalk host Bohemians, and in boxing. Tributes have been paid to Belfast boxer Ray Close, who's died at the age of 57. He won both Irish and European super middleweight titles during his career. And will be best remembered for his pair of fights with Chris Eubank, including their clash at the King's Hall in 1994. That's your news and sport. It's after 4 o'clock. I'm Jim McLean. I'll have more at the top of the hour.
16: Thanks, Jim.
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17: Well, this evening, rain spreading to all parts. The overnight low will be 7. Tomorrow's going to be a dry start to the day, some sunny spells, few scattered showers throughout the day also, and a max temperature of 17. All that last song that Jordan played, what a tune, Basement Jacks. It's Q Radio Drive, here we are, and here we go. Your hits. Oh, and

always nice to you. There's Della Lefty and Boston. Before that, it was Rihanna. 4:10 now. Happy Friday. I'm coming home. I'm not sure about you, but I have been looking forward to today for, well, from last Friday, to be honest with you. Well, at least Sunday. It's been a week. Oh, it's just been a week. There's been gremlins here at Q Radio. It's been a week. That's all I'm going to say. I'm glad it's Friday. What are you up to the weekend? Have you any plans? Any celebrating to do? My daughter Molly, so she turned 21 yesterday. I'll be honest with you, I didn't see her. I seen her like for 3 seconds. And then she left for work. I haven't seen her since. But tomorrow is the big 21st celebrations. But are you celebrating? If you are, get in touch with me. This one reads, hey Abe, happy Friday. Any chance of a shout out to Roz and Zach? They're in Oasis Travel in Hillsborough. Looking forward to the weekend. We'll give you a cheer. And we'll see if we can play your song as well. That's a great song, by the way. Respect. No, literally, that's the song. I raise your respect. A little. Eamon, my good friend Eamon's got in touch here. Fuck, Eamon Donnelly, what about you? I haven't seen you in ages. Eamon's wife, Deborah. So she's going to be celebrating her 40th birthday, right? It's today. This is coming in from Eamon and Leo and Finley. They love you lots and lots and lots. You know that. Have the best time in Fermanagh. Oh, what Eamon has in store for you, I can't tell you. I'd love to tell you, but I can't tell you. But have a good one. And I believe you'll love a bit of Celine Dion. Happy 40th birthday. We'll give you a cheer as well. Our WhatsApp number is 07702-687-001 if you want to get in touch. And if you are celebrating this weekend, no matter what it is, this one's for you.

0: Deborah Donnelly, on your 40th birthday, a very happy birthday to you. Now, at 5 o'clock, it's the official start to the weekend. It doesn't start now, not until 5 o'clock. So if you clock off work at 5 o'clock, you've got like 46 minutes and 30 seconds to go. We start the weekend with the Wonder Years. If you're new to Q Radio, first of all, welcome. Every Friday at 5 o'clock, we officially start the weekend. It's a little feature we do. It's called the Wonder Years, and we take you right back to a certain year. We pick a year between 5 and 6. All the songs you hear are in the UK chart this week in that particular year. And then we do the same thing, a different year between 6 and 7 o'clock. The year between 5 and 6 o'clock, officially starting your weekend. I'm going to give you some clues. I'm not going to tell you the year, but this is the clues as to what year we're going to do. In September of this year, Quentin Tarantino's Pulp Fiction hit cinemas. One of my favorite films ever. We've seen the six friends for the first time. Joey, Chandler, Monica. I can't remember the other ones. Joey, Chandler, Monica, Ross, Phoebe. There's another one. Anyway, that came out in this year. An estimated 350,000 people showed up at Woodstock in upstate New York. What's the documentary? If you haven't seen the documentary about this, watch it. The Lion King hit cinemas in this year. And Yahoo and Amazon were founded in this particular year. Let me think about this. I was 14. Have you got any idea what year it was? Get in touch with me if you think you know. That's the year that's going to start your weekend today in Q Radio.
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0: Oh, Jennifer, Rachel, of course. How silly of me, of course. Looking at the traffic across Northern Ireland now, it's quite heavy rain. Be extra careful if you're driving on motorways, dual carriageways, a lot of surface water there. M1, if you're leaving between Broadway roundabout to Junction 3, the Blatch Road, traffic is slow. Also, if you're coming into the city centre towards towards Broadway, traffic is also slow. M2 northbound at Junction 4, Sandy Knowes, West Link, both directions, Sydenham Bypass from the M3 Langham Bridge. That's if you're travelling towards Hollywood and Bangor. And if you're leaving the Boucher Road towards Broadway, traffic is also slow. And that's all I've got for now. In fact, in Belfast, road users are advised that Ballygowan Road at Cross na Creevy is currently closed. Emergency services are there. There's been an incident. That's all I've got. Anything else, the Q Radio travel line number is 90 89 0 110. Oh, the next song I'm going to play for you.
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Oh, how good is this? MC Hammer throwback, a really good throwback, actually. Can't touch this, it's Q Radio. Now, we're coming up on 4:30, and we're coming up on things that make you go, hmm. And if you would like to play today, I'm going to remind you of the telephone number that'll get you through, and 12 to beat. If you score 13, you will be the proud owner of the things that make you go, hmm, coffee mug today. So we're going to play this from Ariana Grande, and then we're going to officially open the phone line. So if you want to play today, stand by your phones.

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2: Things that make you go,
0: Yes, that means it's time for our little game. And if you come on and score 13, you're going to knock Caroline. Caroline from Louth played yesterday. And Caroline, she plays this game every single day. She plays along. And she shouts at the radio. And she smashed it yesterday. Some great, great answers. However, it's not impossible to knock her off the top of the leaderboard. She's hoping you're not going to do it. But if you want to come on and try, our number is 02890-236-967. And if I answer your call, then you're on to play today. I'm looking forward to this. I am. So call me right now, 02890-236-967. And the very best of luck.

0: Kingfisher and How Lonely. I gave you a few clues as to what year we're going to kick off the Wonder Years. It was the year that Pulp Fiction was released. Friends was also new on our TV screens back in this year. It was the year that Oasis released Definitely Maybe and Blur released Park Life, and Amazon and Yahoo were formed in this year, founded in this year as well. The year I'm talking about, the year that kicks off your weekend at 5 o'clock, is 1994.
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2: Things that make you go
0: All right, let's play the last things that make you go hmm of the week. Who's on to play today?
3: It's Molly, who's 9, and then I am her mummy, and my name's Lindsay.
0: Hello, Molly. Hello, Lindsay.
4: Hello.
0: And are you glad that it's Friday? Sure you are.
4: Yeah. We're so happy it's Friday.
0: How was your week in school, Molly?
4: Not fun.
0: Not fun. Rubbish, was it? Okay. Well, it's Friday now. What's your plans for the weekend?
4: Me and my friend are going shopping tomorrow.
0: Going shopping?
4: Yeah.
0: Okay, and is that going to be sponsored by Mum, maybe?
4: Yeah, sponsored by Mum and Dad, yeah.
0: Mum and Dad, of course. I've got a Molly as well. Although she's a bit older. She turned 21 yesterday.
4: Oh my goodness.
0: This weekend will be sponsored by Mum and Dad. Yeah.
4: Oh, yeah.
0: So I'll feel your pain. But listen, thanks for calling. We'd love you to play today. This is going to be a team effort, right?
4: Yes, well, I'm rubbish. I've been on twice. I've never scored above, like, 6.
0: Oh, come on.
4: I'm not

0: You're maybe going to know what I have on my list here. I'm expecting big things from you, Molly.
1: H for what? I'm not telling you.
0: Handkerchief. Okay, H for handkerchief. H is your letter. You got 60 seconds now on the clock. Are you ready for this?
1: No. Yes.
0: Here we go. Something you would use to blow your nose.
1: Handkerchief.
0: Something you would wear.
1: Uh-huh.
0: Something you're going to do this weekend.
1: Happy dance.
0: Popular surname.
1: Hamill.
0: Place in Northern Ireland you would go for a dip in the sea.
1: Ooh. Helper.
0: Something disgusting. Mode of transport that's not a helicopter. Word to describe Molly.
1: Hilarious.
0: Something fatty that you might eat.
1: Something fatty that you might eat?
0: Yeah.
1: Pass.
0: Something to order in a pub.
1: A harp.
0: Politician.
1: Oh, pass. No idea.
0: Something that comes in a packet.
1: Haribo.
0: Haribo is a good answer. It's a match to what I have written down here. Good on you.
1: Who's Yay! Mummy did, but I think Molly's a bit starstruck.
0: Oh, is she? Well, listen, that was a good team effort. A good team effort. All right. Let's count them up. You needed 12.
1: No,
0: the bar was pretty high. You needed 12 or more at the top of the leaderboard. You could, at the end of your 60 seconds, you've scored 7. Unfortunately, it's not good enough to go top of the leaderboard. But listen, it's not to say that you can't call back and try again and get the coffee mug, all right?
1: Perfect. Thank you so much, Dave.
0: That's good to speak to. Have a great weekend, all right?
1: Bye.
0: So there they go. Thanks to Molly and her mum Lindsay for coming on and trying. So that means that yesterday's player, Caroline from County Louth, you are this week's champion of things to make you go, get yourself a coffee mug with my mug on the mug. Enjoy it. Use it wisely.
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0: And traffic, looking across Northern Ireland now. A couple of things to update you on here. Ballyclare, now road users are advised that that earlier incident is on the M2 northbound between Junction 5, Temple Patrick and Junction 6, Rathbeg. It has been moved to the hard shoulder. There is still heavy traffic in the area, but the cars, the vehicles have been moved, which is good news. Be advised also that the Ballygowan Road across the Creevy is currently closed. There's an incident that's going on there at the minute. Belfast Broadway towards Junction 3 Blacks Road is slow. It's also slow towards Broadway roundabout coming into the city centre. M2 northbound, that's Junction 4 Sandy Nose exit, is slow. The West Link both directions, M3 Lygon Bridge towards Nelson Street and the Sydenham Bypass if you're travelling towards D Street and Hollywood, traffic is slow. And finally for now in Belfast, if you're leaving Boucher Road towards Broadway, starting to slow down there as well. Just quickly across Derry, Londonderry here, and there's nothing major to report at the minute. And traffic is moving well across the city, so that's up. You're up to date. We are less than 15 minutes away from the official start to your weekend and the Wonder Years.
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0: There is Ella Langley. It's Q Radio, Lindsay, who was playing things to make you go, we give her H as her letter and ask her for somewhere you would take a dip in the sea in Northern Ireland. And the penny finally dropped. She's texting saying Helen's Bay. Dope. That's what happens when you're under pressure, I know. Listen, the official start to your weekend, straight after your very latest news, 1994 next.
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5: From the Q Radio newsroom at 5 o'clock, I'm Jim McLean, and these are your top stories this evening. Two men have died after a trench collapsed outside a house in Cross McCreevy near Roslawn. It's understood they were installing pipes when the accident happened. The Health and Safety Executive is investigating, and the Ballygowan Road remains closed. In Larne, a child has been knocked down by a car outside a school. It happened at Lynn Primary on the Killyglen Road. Emergency crews are still at the scene. In Crossgar, a motorcyclist is in a critical condition after a crash with a car on the Killyleagh Road. And a man in his 80s was seriously injured yesterday in a two-vehicle collision on the A1 near Newry. G7 leaders have agreed to release up to 100 million barrels of diesel and crude oil within 4 months to help bring down spiralling prices at the pumps. It comes as the cost of diesel hit £2 a litre at 4 courts across the UK. The price in Northern Ireland is at its highest since the war in Iran began. A West Belfast woman who stabbed her abusive partner has won a legal bid to overturn her murder conviction. The Court of Appeal ruled jurors were misdirected on Julianne McIlwain's loss of control defence over the killing of James Joseph Crossley in March 2022. The prosecution now has 2 weeks to decide if it is to seek a retrial. In Galway, the excavation team at the site of a former mother and baby institution in Tuam has uncovered the remains of another 10 children. The latest update brings the total number found there so far to 109. And police say a major public safety operation will continue in Portadown over the weekend as the PSNI attempt to maintain order with no resolution in sight after 6 days of the Drumcree standoff. A fresh legal appeal by Garvaki Road residents against the Orange Order's march along the route is due to be heard on Monday. That's your headline news just after 5 o'clock. I have your sport next.
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5: Northern Ireland face Ukraine this evening as their Nations League campaign continues. Tonight's game is their third during the current international break. Michael O'Neill's side have 4 points in their group so far, following Friday's 1-0 win away at Georgia and Monday's goalless draw in Belfast against Hungary. Locally, there's one match in the League of Ireland this evening as Dundalk host Bohemians, and tributes are being paid to Belfast boxer Ray Close, who's died at the age of 57. He won both Irish and European super middleweight titles during his career and will be best remembered for 2 fights against Chris Eubank, one in Glasgow, the other at the King's Hall in 1994. That's your news and sport just after 5 o'clock. I'm Jim McLean. We'll have more headlines with Abe in half an hour.
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8: Expect more rain this evening. Tonight's overnight low will be 7. Tomorrow's going to be a mainly dry day with some sunny spells, but also some scattered showers for Saturday. And a max temperature still pretty mild, 17 degrees.
7: It's just gone 5 o'clock.
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8: And it all starts right here for the next hour. All of the songs you hear were in the UK chart this week in 1994. And there's some great tunes, trust me. It all starts with Corona. This is Rhythm of the Night.

So that was originally the Four Non Blondes, and DJ Maiko did that with it in 1994. Called it What's Up. We were dancing. If you were clubbing in 1994, you were definitely dancing. You were busting a few moves to that. No doubt about it. Before that, of course, Corona and Rhythm of the Night. It was at number 3 this week in 1994 in the UK official charts. All of the songs that you're going to hear between 9 and 6 o'clock were in the chart. But were, I will let you know. But what were you doing in 1994? That's the question. Get in touch on 07702-687-001. Claire said, just like you, I was in school. We were in the same class together. Really? Thanks for your message. Birthday celebrations in your house as well this weekend, Claire. Have a good one. Love to your hubby. What else do we have here? Yeah, loving the show. Any chance that you could give a shout out to Deborah, who celebrates her 50th birthday this weekend. Happy birthday to you. You're only a wee pup back in 1994, just a wee whippersnapper like myself. I was 14, actually. But what went down in 1994, and I give a few clues earlier on. Pulp Fiction, one of my favourite films, hit the movies in 94. Friends, we've seen the Friends for the first time. It was the battle of the bands, Britpop. Oasis, they released Definitely Maybe, and Blur released Park Life. Who won that battle? If you remember, it was Blur with Country House, yeah. It was Woodstock 94. 350,000 people showed up in upstate New York. It was a mud fest. And there's a great documentary about that. If you haven't seen it, it's worth checking out. And The Lion King, Mufasa and Simba, they were going to the cinema to see The Lion King. And Christmas 1994, one of the most sought after presents was the PlayStation. It was the launch of the PlayStation in 1994. My goodness. I didn't have a PlayStation. I wasn't a Nintendo person. I was Sega. You were either one or the other. Not too many had both. I was Sega Mega Drive all the way. Oh, I love Sonic. And this song, it will go to number 1, but at the minute, it's number 6. Pat O'Bannon.

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2: All right, let's get you right up to date now. Be advised that that earlier collision, Upper Newton Arch Road on Lane 2, it has been cleared. It was just past Rose Park Gardens. Elsewhere in Belfast, the Ballygowan Road at Cross na Creevy, that remains closed because of that earlier incident. In Belfast, Broadway, this is the M1 between Broadway roundabout to Junction 3, the Blacks Road, it is slow. M2 northbound, that's at Junction 4, the Sandy Nose exit. West Link, both directions, is slow at the minute. It is moving, but it's a bit slow. And the Sydenham Bypass, if you're travelling towards Hollywood and the Bangor area, traffic is slow there as well. And finally, for now, if you're leaving the Boucher Road, and that's towards Broadway roundabout, just the McDonald's there, traffic is a bit slow. Low across Derry, Londonderry, nothing to report. Oma, Enniskillen and Newry, all traffic is moving pretty well at the minute. You are up to date. Now we are in 1994. Keep your memories coming through here. Quite a few of them coming through. Thanks for all of your messages. You can WhatsApp 07702 687 001. That's what Heather, Leanne and Laura have done. Currently sitting on the balcony in Salou. It's been raining all day, but the sun has come out and they're having a few wee drinks. Loving the Wonder Years. Thank you for your message.
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1: 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With Causeway Coast and Glens, always a hit. Giant Taste Causeway Specialty Market, Saturday the 10th of October, 9 a.m. 4 outside Coleraine Town Hall.

That one's for the girls in Salou right now. They're sitting on the balcony. We got Heather, Leanne, and Laura. That's a bit perfect, isn't it? Thanks for your message. Abe, 1994, I was 18 and legal to drink. The club scene in Belfast was class, said Nicola. But where were you going to, Nicola, right? In Belfast in 1994, where were you going to? Like, I was only 14, so this is way, way before my time. Where were you going to? Where were you clubbing? I'm intrigued. I just want to know that. Get in touch on 0770-2687-001. If you, like Nicola, were the age to consume alcohol and go out for a wee dance on a Saturday night, where were you going to across Northern Ireland? This was definitely be played in the nightclubs and bars back then. BBD and Let Me Be Your Fantasy. We've got the news headlines with Newsman Jim next.

0: Baby D from 94. All of these tunes are mega. This comes in from Pete. Thanks, Pete, for your message. Now, it's just gone 5:30, and Jim is here with the headlines. Good evening, Jim.
1: Evening, Abe. Well, an investigation's underway after two men died after a trench collapsed outside a house in Cross na Cruaire near Roselawn. It's understood they were installing pipes when the accident happened. Meanwhile, G7 leaders have agreed to release up to 100 million barrels of diesel and crude oil within the next 4 months in a bid to bring down spiralling prices at the pumps. The cost of diesel has hit near £2 a litre at four courts across the UK. Back home, West Belfast woman Julianne McIlwain, who stabbed her abusive partner to death in his bed, has won a legal bid to overturn her murder conviction. The prosecution now has 2 weeks to decide if it is to seek a retrial. And finally, Man City are appealing against the Premier League's guilty verdicts over serious breaches of financial rules, claiming there are clear material errors in the report. The club insists it has irrefutable evidence to prove its innocence. So we'll have to wait to see how that unfolds. That's all from me. I'll have your news in full at 6 o'clock.
0: Jim, thank you very much. Jim, am I right in saying that you grew up in the Omagh area?
1: Oh, the mean streets of Omagh. Yep.
0: Okay, and so where would have been the night spots to go to back in the day? I'm talking late 90s.
1: Back in the days, for me, like in 94, I would not have been going. I was 12.
0: Okay.
1: Maybe I might have been. I don't know. But Utopia, I remember vividly being there.
0: Sally's still going back then?
1: Sally's, I think so.
0: Well, okay.
1: I think so. Sally's was there. We'd went to the rugby club.
0: Mm-hmm.
1: Things like that. Yeah.
0: And whenever you did eventually turn 18, where were you going for a wee pint?
1: Utopia.
0: Okay.
1: The rugby club. Maybe Sally's. I'm sure there's people from Omagh will message. There's a bar whose name I've forgotten that has changed hands so many times.
0: Somebody will tell us.
1: We used to go there for a little start. We actually used to start in Silver Birches.
0: Uh-huh.
1: Then you got the bus.
0: Yeah.
1: You got the Silver Birches Hotel because, you know, middle class newsman Jim, even as, you know, 18. You got the bus to the rugby club.
0: Right.
1: And then you somehow frantically, you know, tried to get home, and then you had to maybe about 2 o'clock phone your mum and go, can you come get me, please?
0: While trying to act as sober as you possibly
1: can.
0: Yeah. Oh, I've been there. McGinn's Bar. Was that an Omagh?
1: McGinn's Bar, yes, it rings a bell, but I don't think that's where we went.
0: Somebody has just messaged.
1: Is this going to be random messages on the queue, WhatsApp now of bars?
0: From Omagh to Belfast, this one reads, Abe, I was going to the Manhattan. That was formerly the Manhattan. It was the M Club.
1: Mm.
0: Then Alibi. Come to the M Club. Robinson's. We used to have a nightclub up the stairs. There was a DJ called Gene Wilson, I think. He was the resident DJ on a Saturday night back in the day. The Pizza Pie Factory. You're never going to know that.
1: No, right? I don't remember the pizza.
0: But in Belfast, that was the place to go, the Pizza Pie. Oh, my goodness.
1: What was the one at the Europa?
0: The Europa, that was the
1: Elephant Rooms.
0: No, but it was something before the Elephant Rooms. That was Paradise Lost.
1: Yes.
0: Wasn't it? It was Paradise Lost back in the day, yeah. I came before our time. In Talalakis. Oh, my God. I was in Talalakis, actually. That was up in North Belfast. The Glen Park.
1: What was the one on the Lisburn Road? Was it Bob's?
0: Bob Cratchit's.
1: Yeah, I remember going there.
0: Yeah. Well, you were in Bob Cratchit's, were you?
1: Yeah,
0: that was when you're in your student days.
1: Yeah.
0: The Delta and the Plaza were brilliant places in Belfast back in the day. I've never heard of the Delta now.
1: No.
0: Or the Plaza, actually.
1: Too fancy for us.
0: I'm loving it. Keep these coming in. I love reminiscing. And we were watching TV in that night, 1994. I loved a bit of Neighbours. Mm-hmm. Not going to lie, right?
1: Oh, we're not going back there again.
0: And I loved a bit of EastEnders back in the day. The lady that sang this song that we're playing right now was an actress. Her name is Michelle Gale, right?
1: Yeah.
0: But can you remember her character?
1: No.
0: But
1: they were sisters, weren't they?
0: No.
1: It wasn't the Slaters. I know it wasn't the Slaters, but I know who exactly it is.

0: What a tune that was. Jamiroquai from 1994. Loving that. Hello, Abe. Loving the tunes. Late 1990s. Came up to university in Belfast. Was going to the Orpheus in the Underworld. Oh, remember that? The bottom of University Street. On Ormer Road. Met my husband 33 years ago in the Pink Flamingo. There's Geraldine. My goodness, I remember the Pink Flamingo. Of course, I was too young, but I do remember of the Pink Flamingo. Abe, loving the tunes, singing my heart out here, driving up to Port Ballantrae. Thank you very much. And this comes in from Charlene.
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0: We got the best still to come. Charlene, stay tuned. And what do you think the number one song was this week in 1994? You'll hear it just before 6 o'clock news. The traffic is moving better across Northern Ireland. Better. Still a couple of things, however, to tell you about. The West Link eastbound from the Grosvenor Road. That's if you're travelling towards York Street Junction. Boucher Road, slow both directions. Whatever's going on there. And, of course, that earlier incident that happened at the Ballygowan Road in across the Creevy, it's currently closed. You are up to date.
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Her name is Sophie B. Hawkins. Remember that from 1994, right beside you. We're talking about places they used to go to back in the mid-1990s. We're talking about Orpheus and Underworld. And David got in touch to say, I moved to Belfast in 1994. David's from the south of Ireland, right? And David was astonished, he said, that so many bars and nightclubs, you had to sign in. They had a book and a pen. You had to sign in your name and go through the turnstiles. How times have changed. Thankfully, I know. Way, way back. Abe, we were going to the Welly Boot nightclub, and that was the nightclub part of the Wellington Hotel beside the Bot. Yeah, there's Stephen in Belfast. And just across the street, did you ever go to the Egg? The Eglinton. You had the bar on the ground floor. Then you had the live music in the middle. Then on the top floor, you had the disco. That was one of the very first places that I ever went to, actually. And I was the age, well, just about anyway. I was tall. I gotta get in okay. I went to Kieran McGuigan, if he's listening. He let me in. He was the manager. I'm about to press play on what was the number one song this week in the UK chart in 1994. And you may not remember the dance, but I'm thinking you're probably gonna remember the dance. Maybe you're too ashamed to admit that you know the dance to Wakefield on Saturday Night. And if you do know it, if you can't physically do it in the kitchen, you're doing it in your head right now. I know you are.

talking about, we're reminiscing what you used to go to back in the day. This reads, for me, it was a Frontier in Batley, West Yorkshire. Look it up on YouTube. There's plenty of videos. There's Rachel from Doncaster tuned in. What else do we have? Yeah, but we're listening on the balcony in Magaluf. A lot of people sitting on their balconies. Whoop whoop chicken soup. And there's Jim. Hello to you. And I received a video now. The guards are living their best life here. I was moving to Northern Ireland in 1994. 30 years later, and I'm celebrating my 46th birthday with some amazing friends in Ross Harbour, Claire, Yellow Cathy, Avril and Jojo, and they've sent me a video from the hot tub. The girls are in the hot tub. They're drinking bubbles. Life is good.

0: very happy birthday to you, Claire. Have a good one. Looks like you're having a good one anyway. Right, 2002, next.
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17: From the Q Radio newsroom at 6 o'clock, I'm Jim McLean, and these are your top stories this evening. An investigation is underway following the death of two workmen after a trench collapsed outside a house in Crossnacreevy near Roselawn. It's understood they were installing pipes when the accident happened this afternoon on the Ballygowan Road. In Larne, a child is in a stable condition after they were knocked down by a car outside a school. The collision happened earlier today at Lynn Primary on the Killyglen Road. Meanwhile, in Crossgar, a motorcyclist is in a critical condition following a crash with a car last night on the Killyleagh Road. And a man in his 80s was seriously injured yesterday afternoon in a two-vehicle collision on the A1 near Newry. European leaders have agreed to release up to 100 million barrels of diesel and crude oil within the next 4 months. It's a bid to bring down spiralling prices at the pumps. The G7's decision comes as the cost of diesel has hit near £2 a litre. At at four courts across the UK. The price in Northern Ireland is at its highest now since the war in Iran began. A West Belfast woman who stabbed her abusive partner has won a legal bid to overturn her murder conviction. The Court of Appeal ruled jurors were misdirected on Julianne McIlwain's loss of control defence over the killing of James Joseph Crossley in March 2022. The prosecution now has 2 weeks to decide if it is to seek a retrial. The excavation team in Tuam County Galway has uncovered the remains of another 10 children at the site of a former mother and baby institution. The latest discovery there brings the total found so far to 109. And police say a major public safety operation will continue in Portadown over the weekend as the PSNI attempt to maintain order while a standoff over the Drumcree's proposed Orange Order March continues. A fresh legal appeal by Garvaghy Road residents against the procession is due to be heard on Monday. That's your headline news just after 6 o'clock. I have your sport next.
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17: Northern Ireland are in action this evening against Ukraine in the Nations League. Tonight's game is their third during the current international break. Michael O'Neill's side have 4 points in their group so far, following last Friday's 1-0 win away at Georgia and Monday's goalless draw in Belfast against Hungary. Locally, there's one match tonight in the League of Ireland as Dundalk host Bohemians. And in boxing, tributes are being paid to Belfast boxer Ray Close, who's died at the age of 57. He won both the Irish and European super middleweight titles during his career and was best remembered for two fights against Chris Eubank, one in Glasgow, the other at the King's Hall in 1994. That's your news and sport just after 6 o'clock. I'm Jim McLean. There'll be a national update at the top of the hour.
0: Have a good weekend, Jim.
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0: Expect more rain this evening. Tonight's overnight low will be 7. Tomorrow it's going to be a mixture of sunny spells, scattered showers, feeling mild. Top temperature tomorrow will be 17.

0: You know what that is, right?
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0: Oh, Samantha, it wouldn't be the Wonder Years without your little It's Friday voice note. It wouldn't. Thank you for that.
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0: Oh, it's not good for Olivia Dean. Now, she's been accused of copying Bill Withers' Just the Two of Us. Oh, it's a great, great song. But, yeah, she's been accused by Bill Withers. His people have said that the song on her award-winning album, The Art of Loving, the song is called I've Seen It. Now, I've heard this song. It's a great, great song. But the lawsuit has named Dean's record label, Capitol Records, parent company, Universal Music Group, basically they've said that the two songs are very, very similar. I'm going to have to have another listen to this. So hopefully that plays out okay for Olivia Dean and she's not having to pay out a lot of money, because that's what will happen if she's found guilty of that. The Traitors, it started last night. BBC One, not talking about it because I haven't seen it. No spoilers. I'm looking forward to catching up, but later on this evening on what happened in the castle last night. And Alison Hammond, she was taken off the air this morning, along with Dermot O'Leary. She has had a heart check in hospital after she felt ill. So hopefully Alison Hammond is okay. That's some quick showbiz and you are up to date.
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0: Crossing the Creevy at Ballygowan Road, it remains closed because of that earlier incident, but other than that, the traffic is moving pretty well across Northern Ireland at the minute. If you come across anything, you can update us.
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Good evening, it's Q Radio, the Wonder Years, the official start to your weekend. The weekend is well and truly underway, and that is that. Well, that was originally out in 2002, but then it resurfaced. Remember the very, very last scene in the movie Saltburn, where your man's dancing around the house naked, and now that's all I can imagine whenever that song comes on. It's not good. It's kind of ruined it forever for me. Is this really love or just a game? And remember this, Kelly Lorena, Tell It to My Heart.

0: best known for Castles in the Sky, but that was Iain Vandal and I Will. It's the Wonder Years, it's Q Radio. Let's get a traffic update.
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0: And the traffic is moving well. The Ballygowan Road now, with the exceptions of the Ballygowan Road across Nacreevy, it remains closed because of that earlier incident. But other than that, traffic is moving well across Northern Ireland. You can update us across the weekend on our Q Radio travel number. 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

hello to Rebecca McCabe and the girls. It's Rebecca's hen party this weekend. It starts today. It's going to continue right through until Monday. They're staying over right until Monday. So have a good one, Rebecca. From what I hear, the girls have quite the surprise up their sleeve for you. Be afraid. Be very afraid. Have a good one. Thanks for your message. This is Gold Tricks.

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East Dance Anthems. How you doing? So good to be here. I've missed playing all your tunes, your dance tunes over the summer. For one weekend only in for Gareth Woods. He's sunning himself on a luscious Greek island. I've got all the hits. David Guetta on the way after James Hype. More than France Q Radio.

0: Good 2nd of October into autumn. Your hits, your throwbacks, one of the biggest tunes of the summer. Moving to the Sun, here next.
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And on the way, Dutch DJ, record producer Fetty Legrand. Here's some Jax Jones.

0: Your dance anthems, no one does it quite like the Dutch, eh? Felly LeGrand, Ida Core, let me think about it. 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

Keeping the tunes rolling along tonight on Dance Anthems. I'm Olga Kay in the hot seat tonight for the brilliant Gareth Words. He's off having a great time in Greece as

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Your hits, your throwbacks, dance anthems, non-stop until 10 o'clock tonight. And Pitbull took over all things summer in Belfast. Got that one with Neo. Here's 21 Reasons. 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

through this, what comes next will be marvelous.

Dance anthems non-stop. One of my favourite tracks from lockdown. Fred again, Blessed Madonna. And I bet you remember what you were doing when you first heard this track. It's The Real McCoy, your hits, your throwbacks, another night. Q Radio.

0: think we've all got those songs that we just go back to. Camel Fat and Breathe is just one of those for me. It's your dance anthems. I'm Olga Kay in for Gareth Woods. And the tunes that you love, Lucid, Max here. No More, I Can't Stand It. 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Q.
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Dance Anthems Extra. So good. 3-in-1 Reflect. And your hits, your throwbacks. What an anthem on the way from Atlantic Ocean. So love Waterfall. Gonna do that one for you. If you'd like a shout out tonight, just get in touch on the WhatsApp. This is Lucid. I can't help myself. Dance Anthems, Q Radio.

0: It's your throwbacks, and I've got some good news to share with you. Do you know MK is coming to the Telegraph building in March? Got that track with Sonny Federa next on Q Radio.
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0: 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Southside Spinners in there as well. It's your dance anthems with me, Olga Kay, in for Gareth Woods tonight. Loving this track, it's Red 5. Lift

0: Nice remix of tracks tonight on your dance anthems. Southside Spinners, Love Struck. Touch me. Got some DJ Quicksilver within 5 on Q Radio. Q.
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DJ Quicksilver. Your hits, your throwbacks, Q Radio, dance anthems. I'm going to be back tomorrow night. Can't wait. Loving it. Here for Gareth. And making way for Earl. He's in the hot seat playing all the tunes you love. We'll chat tomorrow. This is Lee Kabira. Shake it. Good night. Go.

Here is the rhythm even bigger than before, and it's loud and kicking. Check out the sound. Here is the rhythm even bigger than before, and it's loud and kicking. Check out the sound. Here is the rhythm even bigger than before, and it's loud and kicking. Check out the sound. Here is the rhythm even

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Question, do you want it right now? It is Dance Anthems Extra right here on Q Radio. Big thank you to Olga Kay. I am with you right through till midnight. Some amazing tracks on the way. From Eric Prydz, we got some Tiesto as well. All after this, some Neilan and Keane. This is Cruisin', playing right here on Q Radio.

0: called Beautiful Places, playing right here on Q Radio. On the way, we're going to play some Calvin Harris and Kelly Rowland after this here on Q. Q.
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0: ATB and Don't Stop, and do not worry, I will not. The tunes will keep pumping right through till 12. Avicii with Levels, some Capella, and Lasgo on the way next.
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It is Dance Anthems Extra here on Q Radio. Gonna play the Funky Phantoms and Billy Gillies and Otto Knows after this from Lustral. Always love this track. This is called Every Time, and this is Q Radio.

anthems extra. Giving you that little bit of extra each and every Friday and Saturday night. A brilliant track from Otto Knows on the way called A Million Voices. But here's one of her own. This is Billy Gillies. This is Fair playing here on Q Radio.

0: Otto Knows and Million Voices. It is Q Radio. Dance Anthems Extra for Friday night. OT Quartet on the way, the Freemasons and some Pitbull.
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What a track from Nadia Ali. Avicii on the remix. That is called Rapture. Right, Ultra Beat coming up with Disco Lights, but let's get funky for a little bit, shall we? This is Superfly. It's called Let's Get Down. Down, down. Q Radio, Friday night. It's Dance

0: Darren Styles and Disco Lights. Real change of tempo there, wasn't it? It is Dance Anthems Extra with you right through till 12. My name's Errol. We've got some Faith that's coming up, Chocolate Puma and some Joel Corey. All next.
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subtle flavors of my life, I become bitter seeds and poison leaves without you. 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

0: 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Sadness like water raining down, raining down.
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10: From the Sky News Centre at 1. 28-year-old man's been charged with preparing acts of terrorism, including against Reform UK leader Nigel Farage. Joshua Carey from Rotherham in South Yorkshire is accused in relation to activity alleged to have taken place from May 2024 to July this year. Mr. Carey was charged in July with the murder of former Conservative Minister and Reform UK spokesperson Anne Widdecombe. Our correspondent Amelia Harper has a statement from Counter-Terror Police.
11: This investigation has been led by a dedicated team of detectives, analysts and forensic experts working on multiple lines of inquiry, which has resulted in this very serious charge.
10: Two Iranian men have been charged with preparing acts of terrorism in Manchester on the eve of a Jewish festival. The men, aged 34 and 36, are accused of plotting to target the Jewish community. Donald Trump says a ban on US diesel exports was never really on the table. It comes after G7 countries agreed to release 100 million barrels from emergency reserves. The US president had repeatedly said he was considering an export ban. Diesel prices in the UK have now hit an average of around £2 a litre. Paul Wilson is from the Federation of Small Businesses.
12: It's not just diesel and petrol prices that are rising. There's a range of cost pressures that are really affecting small businesses at the moment. You've got electricity, you've got business rates, you've got the cost of employing people. So I think it's really important that the Chancellor can give businesses that breathing space.
10: The Indian pilot who was attacked on an Israel-bound flight says he just couldn't let people die. The captain was attacked by his co-pilot on board the Fly Dubai flight. Now, calls for Andy Burnham to scrap tuition fees, with claims students in England finish college or university with more than twice the amount of debt than those in Scotland. Figures show graduates left owing, on average, almost £48,000. And England's under-21s have qualified for next year's Euros after a goalless draw with Slovakia in Stoke. The Young Lions will be aiming to win the tournament for the third time in a row. That's the latest. I'm Andy.
1: Ladies and gentlemen,
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1: 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Q Radio North Coast, through the night.